0: organizations and residents to take part in Culture Days this fall. For the third year, the regional district will organize an online marketing hub during the National Festival, which runs from September 18th to October 4th. The event celebrates art, culture, and heritage, and organizers are encouraging people to host activities ranging from gallery tours and workshops to storytelling events and nature walks. Registered events in the Cowichan region will be included on an interactive festival map and receive promotional support through the Regional Marketing Hub. A fire ban across the Coastal Fire Center will be in effect as of July 16th. Tyler Hay has more.
1: Category 1, 2, and 3 open fires will not be allowed throughout the jurisdiction, except for campfires in parts of the North Island and Sunshine Coast. The Coastal Fire Center says the bans will be in effect until the end of October, but it could be rescinded earlier. It says the ban is meant to help reduce human-caused wildfires. The ban applies to all areas within the Coastal Fire Center outside of municipal boundaries, which can impose individual restrictions. It also applies to wildlife management areas, parks, recreation sites, and ecological reserves, even if they are inside municipal boundaries. Tyler Hay, Vista News.
0: A Vancouver Island-based member of parliament is calling on the federal government to implement a system to provide secure, fair, stable, long-term federal operational support for BC ferries. Courtney Alberni MP Gord Johns is leading the Fair Federal Ferry Funding Campaign, which includes an e-petition which Johns plans to submit to the House of Commons and hopes to gain plenty of signatures from Vancouver Island and Sunshine Coast residents. He says federal ferry support is far lower in BC when compared to Atlantic Canada.
2: That according to an analysis by the Library of Parliament, BC ferries received approximately $1.63 in federal operational support per passenger in 2024-25, compared to that of $291 for federally supported East Coast ferry systems.
0: Johns says BC Ferries has warned that without additional government funding, ferry users could face fare increases of at least 30% by 2028. He says ferries aren't a luxury for coastal communities. They're marine highways that connect people for work, school, medical care, family, goods, and essential services. View the petition on our website. BC nurses are stepping back from picket lines as contract talks move into mediation. Kate Brown has more.
3: The BC Nurses Union says picket line job action will pause at the end of the day on Tuesday to support the mediation process. However, a province-wide ban on non-nursing duties and restrictions on overtime will remain in place. The union says the pause allows negotiations to move forward while nurses continue pressing for improvements to staffing, workplace safety, workloads and pay. BC Nurses Union President Adrian Gear says nurses are entering mediation with cautious optimism, adding they hope the process leads to meaningful progress at the bargaining table. The union says its goal is an agreement that helps recruit and retain nurses while strengthening patient care across the province. Negotiations between the Nurses Bargaining Association and the Health Employers Association of BC are continuing with the help of a mediator.
4: Thank you, Newsies. Now over to sports. Today in the World Cup, Spain punched their ticket to the World Cup final, a 2-0 win over France. That final game this Sunday, they will be playing the winner of either England or Argentina, the game happening tomorrow at 12 o'clock. Third place, there's also a third place game. Did you know this? It's on Saturday. France will be playing the loser of England and Argentina. In baseball, did you see? So today, the All-Star game. Last night, the Home Run Derby. What a wild one this was. So it's in Philadelphia. Kyle Schwarber, who is a Philadelphia Philly, makes it to the final. He hits dinger after dinger after dinger. He crushed it. Put up one of the best performances of any round. And then Jordan Walker from my favorite team, the St. Louis Cardinals, comes up. It looked like he wasn't going to win it, but they have this interesting thing at the end. If you hit a home run on the last ball, you just get to keep hitting until you stop hitting home runs. In those extra home run balls, he beat Schwarber and was the first ever St. Louis Cardinal to win the home run derby. Just unbelievable. It was suspenseful. It was just really fun if you got a chance to watch it yesterday. Now over to weather today in the valley, high of 27, sunny sky. It was a really nice day tonight, a low of 13 with clear skies overnight. Tomorrow, more sun, high of 28. That's our warmest day of the 7-day forecast. Temperatures dipping a little bit heading into the weekend. We'll have like 23 to 25 degrees with a mix of sun and cloud heading through our next few days off.
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0: It's the Afternoon Show with Nicholas Arnold.
1: Yeah, it's the last hour. Oh, my gosh. Huzzah! Thank goodness. We're almost done. What other things? Oh, there's too much noise going through here. That was one sound effect too many. A little trial and error. Sometimes you fly a little too close to the sun. Hey, it's Nicholas with you. We got about 45 minutes left here together. If you're still at the office till 6, I got you covered. If you're on the drive home now, congratulations. You've made it through another Tuesday. What a day. Lovely weather out there, too. You could be ripping out maybe a little nice beach day, watch the sunset. Real nice stretch of weather here through the rest of today. So whatever you're doing today, hope you enjoy it. Thanks for choosing Sun FM to be the soundtrack for you. And let's keep things rolling, shall we?
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0: yesterday we had another bit of a scare. Yesterday was a weird day when it came to like roadside fires. So on my drive into work, right by, is it Dugan Lake? I think that's what it's called. I've driven by it every day for 5 years. Didn't know there was a name of it until yesterday. But like just north of the Country Grocer, Cobble Hill location, there's that little lake off to the side of the highway. And there was three or four spots alongside the highway there where there was smoke and a bit of a fire. I was like, oh my gosh, what the heck's going on? And not sure what caused it, but fortunately, it was dealt with pretty quickly. BC Wildfire Service were on the scene. The firefighters were on the scene. They took care of it within relatively quick order, within about an hour or so that was dealt with. Then I get out of here at, I think it was like 6:30, maybe 6:45 yesterday I left. And within maybe 10 minutes, I was getting text messages saying, oh my gosh, did you see the fire right beside Sun FM? It's like, what? And so I saw the pictures just across the highway from Sun FM in all those billboards. There was another, like a bit of a fire. I don't know how long it took for that one to get taken care of because I was already on my way home and all that kind of stuff. But geez, it is dry out there this time of the year. Really got to be careful. Like, two separate incidents in one day. It was nutso. Just bonkers. So just a reminder, yeah, just take care. Be careful out there. Who knows what it was? It could have been somebody flicking their cigarette butt out the window. Could have been that. Could have been, honestly, you hear about like brake dust from a car if you're braking quickly. And a lot of people coming up to the Boys Rose intersection, it's like a racetrack, and then they realize, oh, it's just a 60 here, so they have to kind of slam on the brakes. Could have been a little bit of brake dust that flew off, and it was hot, and you never know what it is anymore. So just be careful out there, and take care. It's really dry. Really dry. We don't want anything to get started here.
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0: be Ryan Adams with a member of the Spice Girls there, Mel C, doing the backing vocals there. I was just thinking about this while that song was on. Ryan Adams, so freaking iconic. And like, he still like loves Canada. You know, a lot of Canadian bands, once they get big enough, they don't need us anymore. They go to the States, they make all their money. They go international, they make all their money. Bryan Adams, he still did that tour last year. He made stops in like Penticton, Kelowna, Thunder Bay, Sault Ste. Marie. I think he even did a show up in Dawson Creek. And it's like, you love this country to still be doing Dawson Creek. How old is Bryan Adams now? He's like 60, 65. Let's see how old he is. Bryan Adams, 66 years old. That guy has made his money. If he didn't want to grind and go to Dawson Creek and these smaller Canadian communities, he doesn't have to if he doesn't want to. He's in it for the love of the game, and he loves this country. His music, it's good, but knowing that part of Bryan Adams, that he just, he's still in it for that and the right reasons, that makes me a little bit more of a fan of him than maybe I would be just listening to his music. You know what I mean? What a guy.
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0: That's it for me. Be good, everybody.
1: Yeah, that's it for me. I got to go. We're coming up on 6 o'clock. So, ciao. Thanks for hanging out. 4 hours today. It flew by. Tomorrow, some more epic afternoon fun. I cannot believe we still have not found a winner in the Sun Olympics. We are 8 days deep in this Canadian content, flip it and reverse it every day, pretty much, except for, I think, maybe one. The person on the other end of the line didn't know the song when I played it forward, which is crazy because these are all great Canadian songs that we play on a radio station. It's just nobody knows the song title or the name. It's been fun. So we're up to, was $200 today? Yeah, $200 was today. $225 gift card to Country Grocers tomorrow. This prize is not making it out of this week. I can promise you that. So hopefully somebody can claim that one tomorrow. Listen in at around 3:20 for your shot at that. We'll pull the trigger. We'll have all your regular afternoon show faves. Hang out, listen to some good music. Just get through the week. Actually, tomorrow, next time we talk, we'll be closer to next weekend than last weekend. So that's nice. Something to look forward to. Thanks for keeping it on 89.7. Enjoy the rest of your beautiful evening here in the Valley.

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0: the day is coming to an end, and the corridor is finally starting to feel like a highway again. 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
1: What do you remember so far from 2026? Because somehow, some way, we are more than halfway through. July 1, Canada Day, was the halfway point of 2026. The World Cup, of course, is on right now. And for the very first time ever, the World Cup final is having a halftime show. It's one of the very Americanized things about it. Justin Bieber is one of the headliners. But as well, it's going to be Madonna, Shakira, and K-pop group BTS. And so for the first time ever, we here at the Sunrise Show are doing a halfway through 2026 halftime show. Now, I couldn't afford Justin Bieber, but what I could afford was a Bardcore Blink-182 cover band while we remember the best of 2026 so far. So yeah, so far in 2026, I mean, we had the Olympics, you remember that? The back half of it, I try to forget because it resulted in us losing both the men's and the women's hockey games. Sorry to bring that up. But one of the best stories to come out of the Olympics was Norwegian biathlete and bronze medal winner Sturla Holm Lagreed going live on Norwegian television, interviewed, how does it feel to win a bronze medal, and admitting that he cheated on his girlfriend and wanted to commit what they called social suicide, which is basically just destroying your public image in effort to convince his ex to get back with him. That did not happen. The New York Knicks won the championship. That was about a month ago. Remember somebody tried to steal a garbage can? Yeah, an executive from JP Morgan Bank, Angie Baez, dumped out a full street-side garbage can that had New York Knicks colors and logos on it, stole it, and got fired from her job. That's a good stuff. And now to science news. This is, I think, really fun. Scientists in 2026 so far discovered the oldest butthole on Earth, a 300-million-year-old reptile fossil, which was left behind by an animal which sat what they believe in soft mud and preserved its butt for eternity, nearly 300 million years. If you don't think preserved buttholes are cool, I don't know what to say to you. For my wedding, which also happened in the first half of 2026, humble brag, I got my my best man, who is a huge fan of dinosaurs, some fossilized dinosaur poop, which you can actually buy really affordably at the Dino Lab in Victoria. And that's what's happened in 2026 so far.
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1: Appreciate you very much for being here. Hope you enjoyed your weekend. You spent some time at Dunkin' Days. What an awesome little day that was. And by little, I mean so much work went into that. But celebrating our downtown and our community, it's always so fun. And I have to say, I'm not a regular goer of like the farmer's market or anything like that. But we grabbed some vegetables when we were there and, you know, cooked them up and ate them on Saturday. And like one of those things, like just that it doesn't gravitate towards me at the grocery store, but like zucchini, a fresh zucchini from the farm market, throw it on the barbecue, season it up. It's pretty good. It's pretty good. Let me tell you that. But we had so much fun. It was great walking around in the early hours of Saturday morning and seeing all of the business owners and friends of ours and many that I got to chat with while they were setting up, whether it was their racks of items or their booths or their tables or, you know, starting to interact with people and sell their products. Some new businesses were downtown that I got to chat and meet with and just have such a great time. There's the hustle and bustle of the city. We had a lot of fun at the little kids zone. I think it was, I can't remember what parking lot it was, but it was just off of Canada where they had all the bouncy castles set up. That was a hit. I know the Red Balloon, what a smart idea that was from the folks at the Red Balloon and just pushing out like a bunch of tents into the middle of the walkway and a bunch of toys. I was trapped there for about half an hour. Couldn't get my son away from the train sets. But we had such a great time at Dunkin' Day. And I know that we all missed the parade. And the hope is that through our great friends at the Rotary and the many supporters and sponsors that are working towards getting a parade back next year, that will happen again. But even still, we spent a couple of hours downtown, took in some of the music at 39 Days of July, had a beer at the brew pub and just Jake's little beer garden there. It was such a fun day. Love celebrating our local community that we all enjoy living in so much. And if you had a great time at Dunkin' Day, a thank you to the Downtown Dunkin' BIA, City of Dunkin', the Dunkin' Days Committee, and everyone that helped make that day happen because it was a blast.
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5: 840 Idiot brought to you by our friends at Jiffy Lube in Duncan. Between school, work, life, summer activities, summer camps. Yeah, like you never stop. Even if school's out, it's always going on. And your oil change shouldn't slow you down and get in the way of all that stuff. Get in and out in a Jiff, 60 Trunk Road in Duncan. 840 Idiot, idiots making news, dumb people doing dumb stuff. See, when you rent a party bus, you're doing it because you're tying one on. You're hoping that the driver isn't doing the same. In this case, they were. Raleigh, North Carolina, a party bus crashed into three parked cars before driving into the side of a house on Saturday morning. Gary Kurse, 58 years young, was driving the company vehicle while under the influence. And didn't even have his driver's license. That's according to warrants out for his arrest. Yeah, when you rent a party bus, it's like an Uber, a cab, those sorts of things, a limo. You're going out. You're having a great time. You hope the driver is getting you around safely. But Kurse, after crashing into those cars and then house, is facing the charges of driving while intoxicated, a commercial vehicle, driving while license is revoked, reckless driving to endanger, two counts of injury to real property, felony injury to utility wires, and failure to maintain lane control. I guess while everyone was getting drunk in the back of the party bus, which let's face it, that's what you do on those things. He was drinking up in the driver's seat. He's being held in jail, no bond. Because he was already out on bond for driving with a suspended license 3 weeks ago. Yeah, you pay enough money for a party bus. They're fun. They're worth it. I mean, I haven't gone on one since I graduated from high school 12 years ago, but it was a blast then. You just hope that the driver is sober. And 58-year-old Gary Kurse was not. Crashed into three vehicles and a house. And it's today's 840. Idiot.
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1: Who's got the oldest phone in the valley? Are you walking around out there right now with one of those phones you had to flip open and pull up the antenna just so you could take the call? Yeah, I remember those. Never had one myself, but my dad did. I never had a flip phone. My first phone was a slide phone. Remember those ones you could slide up and then the keyboard would come out the bottom, kind of? That's what I had. But it feels like the trend with the young people, as much as they are addicted to their smartphone, myself included in that, is maybe just a want or a feeling of, I got to do something about this. I got to get away from this. And more young people are going back to the flip phone, and now science is backing it up. This is a story that comes out of Calgary, and a 17-year-old, the main character here is a guy by the name of Jarrett Gross, and had always kind of felt cell phone addiction, smartphone addiction, and one day decided, you know what, this is it, cold turkey, donezo, I'm getting rid of this phone, and I'm getting a flip phone. And after about a year, couldn't believe how much better they felt about themselves, about their life. And so they went to scientists, including a psychologist by the name of Dr. Blake Osmus, who is with the University of Calgary, and then recruited a bunch of his friends to try it. And months later, just 2 months, they did brain scans of when they had the smartphone and when they didn't. And here's what the doctor had to say. Quote, "The big thing that we found was the measures for depression, stress levels, and anxiety dropped like immediately. And then as soon as they got their cell phones back, those numbers bounced right back up." So now there's this group of kids that have quit smartphones, quit, you know, devices, and gone back in time to the flip phone. And honestly, like, I sit here at my desk. If you've got an office job, you sit at your desk. The phone basically calls to you. And I, as much as I've tried to eliminate as many notifications as I can, why is the photo app sending me notifications saying, "Remember your trip?" Yeah, I do. I went on it. And now you're telling me to go back and look at photos because it's been so long since I picked up my phone. So I ask of you, is there anyone running around out there right now living life with a flip phone, with a slide phone? Maybe you don't have a cell phone at all, in which case you can't text the show, but you can still phone us on your landline. What's it like living with a flip phone? Is it something that you've really enjoyed going back to? Because the science backs up that people feel a lot better, quoting the doctor, like immediately. 250-746-4897. Call us if your phone sounds like this.
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0: While you drive home after replying all to an email you weren't supposed to, we're still here. 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
1: You walking around with a dumb phone in your pocket? I don't think I'd ever go as far as dumb phone, but I did delete the non-necessary social medias off my phone. This is going back like 6 months now, basically, New Year's. Because I just want to spend less time on my phone. I want to live in the moment more often, but it's tough. It's a challenge, man. That thing beckons out for me randomly with buzzing and notifications. And I feel like when I started to realize I really had a problem is when you get like the ghost vibrations when you're like, I swear this thing just buzzed in my pocket, and you pick it up and there's like no new notifications. That's horrifying that happens to me. But it does sometimes. So do you have a flip phone? Do you have a dumb phone? Did you dump the smartphone to spend less time on it? I saw this posted online. I guess one of the popular flip phones is something called the TCL Flip, but it has ads in it, which is really weird, actually. I guess it's kind of normalized if you play like a game on your phone or certain like free versions of apps will have ads. But like if I'm on the dumb phone and I open up like the conversation to text someone or give them a call, and there's an ad there. That's a little bit weird. I find ads weird in something that you pay for, right? Free versions, by all means, people got to make their money. I totally get that. Advertising is important, but it's almost the same way, like, whether it's Netflix or we're watching a show right now on Paramount, and like Paramount's got a lot of ads and we pay for it. It's one of those things. But if you have a flip phone, what's it like? Sean just texted in. That's what they're called. Phantom vibes, ghost vibrations, phantom vibes. Sean said, I get phantom vibes in my back pocket. My phone isn't even there. What's wrong with us?
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1: Wondering what's going on around the Couch Valley? We've got you covered. Last weekend was Dunkin' Days. Looking ahead to this weekend, Honeymoon Bay Day, which it looks like a lot of fun. So this Saturday, starting bright and early, 8 in the morning, they've got a pancake breakfast, followed by a parade right at 10:15. I love a parade. Got live music, games for the kids, crafts, concessions, and more. If you're a community organization looking to get involved, contact them. We've got the details over on our website. You can join the Honeymoon Bay Community Society, Couch and Lake Recreation, the Honeymoon Bay Fire Department, and the Couch and Lake District of Commerce for this free, family, fun event. It does sound like a lot of fun, doesn't it? Also, this Saturday, if you're on the other end of the valley, the Shawnigan Basin Society has their Summer Saturdays. They've got a talk going on. It's this week, John Robertson. He'll be talking about the Basin Society's five-year strategic plan. They'll also talk about some volunteer opportunities in Shawnigan and have a school liaison into chat. You can talk with their qualified professionals, experienced volunteers, about the Shawnigan Lake community and South Cowichan watershed issues important to you. More details on each of those events can be found on our community calendar on our website, mycowichanvalleynow.com. And if you have an event that you'd like to be featured, you can submit it over there as well. And it just might be featured in this segment live on the radio.
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1: Yesterday we had another bit of a scare. Yesterday was a weird day when it came to like roadside fires. So on my drive into work, right by, is it Dugan Lake? I think that's what it's called. I've driven by it every day for 5 years. Didn't know there was a name of it until yesterday. But like just north of the Country Grocer, Cobble Hill location, there's that little lake off to the side of the highway. And there was three or four spots alongside the highway there where there was smoke and a bit of a fire. I was like, oh my gosh, what the heck's going on? And not sure what caused it, but fortunately, it was dealt with pretty quickly. BC Wildfire Service were on the scene. The firefighters were on the scene. They took care of it within relatively quick order, within about an hour or so that was dealt with. Then I get out of here at, I think it was like 6:30, maybe 6:45 yesterday I left. And within maybe 10 minutes, I was getting text messages saying, oh my gosh, did you see the fire right beside Sun FM? It's like, what? And so I saw the pictures just across the highway from Sun FM in all those billboards. There was another, like a bit of a fire. I don't know how long it took for that one to get taken care of because I was already on my way home and all that kind of stuff. But geez, it is dry out there this time of the year. Really got to be careful. Like, two separate incidents in one day. It was nutso. Just bonkers. So just a reminder, just take care. Be careful out there. Who knows what it was? It could have been somebody flicking their cigarette butt at the window. Could have been that. Could have been, honestly, you hear about like brake dust from a car if you're braking quickly. I know a lot of people coming up to the Boys Rose intersection, it's like a racetrack, and then they realize, oh, it's just a 60 here, so they have to kind of slam on the brakes. Could have been a little bit of brake dust that flew off, and it was hot, and you never know what it is anymore. So just be careful out there, and take care. It's really dry. Really dry. We don't want anything to get started here.
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1: It's just something I've been really looking forward to, honestly, for a whole year. We are bringing our show back to the couch in River. Sun FM's second annual show from the river. And I'd love it if you went. What are you doing next Friday? Not this Friday. Next Friday, July the 24th. Do you want to take a half day? We're leaving at the Tube Shack in Lake Cowichan at around 12:30. And we'd love for you to join us on a nice lazy float down the river to start our weekend off right. Noah is he's going to be with me, so he's going to take the second half of his show to Lake Cowichan, and I'm going to take the first half of my show, and we'll be on the river for it's only about 2.5-3 hours of floating down the river. Also, by the way, if you're interested, this is the cheapest that you'll get on the Cowichan River with the Tube Jack, because they've got a discount code. 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
2: I'm Wiley Henderson. The Cowichan Valley Regional District is inviting local businesses, organizations, and residents to take part in Culture Days this fall. For the third year, the Regional District will organize an online marketing hub during the National Festival, which runs from September 18th to October 4th. The event celebrates art, culture, and heritage, and organizers are encouraging people to host activities ranging from gallery tours and workshops to storytelling events and nature walks. Registered events in the Cowichan region will be included on an interactive festival map and receive promotional support through the Regional Marketing Hub. A fire ban across the Coastal Fire Center will be in effect as of July 16th. Tyler Hay has more.
3: Category 1, 2, and 3 open fires will not be allowed throughout the jurisdiction, except for campfires in parts of the North Island and Sunshine Coast. The Coastal Fire Center says the bans will be in effect until the end of October, but it could be rescinded earlier. It says the ban is meant to help reduce human-caused wildfires. The ban applies to all areas within the Coastal Fire Center outside of municipal boundaries, which can impose individual restrictions. It also applies to wildlife management areas, parks, recreation sites, and ecological reserves, even if they are inside municipal boundaries. Tyler Hay, Vista News.
2: A Vancouver Island-based member of parliament is calling on the federal government to implement a system to provide secure, fair, stable, long-term federal operational support for BC ferries. Courtney Alberni MP Gord Johns is leading the Fair Federal Ferry Funding campaign, which includes an e-petition which Johns plans to submit to the House of Commons and hopes to gain plenty of signatures from Vancouver Island and Sunshine Coast residents. He says federal ferry support is far lower in BC when compared to Atlantic Canada.
4: That according to an analysis by the Library of Parliament, BC Ferries received approximately $1.63 in federal operational support per passenger in 2024-25, compared to that of $291 for federally supported East Coast ferry systems.
2: Johns says BC Ferries has warned that without additional government funding, ferry users could face fare increases of at least 30% by 2028. He says ferries aren't a luxury for coastal communities. They're marine highways that connect people for work, school, medical care, family, goods, and essential services. View the petition on our website. And BC Wildfire Service officials say dry conditions and increased lightning could ramp up fire starts across the province this week. Cliff Chapman, Director of Provincial Operations for the BC Wildfire Service, says the southern interior is particularly at risk.
5: This is absolutely the time to be diligent in this province, as we are potentially going to be dealing with a significant wildfire event in the next 48 hours.
2: He says crews are ready to attack fires as they start, but he urged people to be ready by having a go bag packed and downloading the BC Wildfire Service app.
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7: Thanks for that, Wiley. Appreciate it. 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Moving on over to sports, yeah, it remains fairly quiet. One big event today, and that's kind of it. England and Argentina, the second semifinal in the FIFA World Cup. Winner of it has a date with Spain, who punched their ticket to Sunday's final with a 2-0 win over France yesterday. England and Argentina face off at noon today. The third place game is on Saturday. The final is on Sunday. And in Major League Baseball, last night was the All-Star Game, and the American League scored 3 runs in the first inning and went on to win 4-0. Kind of all that happened. Major League Baseball resumes from the All-Star break. Friday, the Blue Jays will be at home to take on the Chicago White Sox for a weekend series. That's sports.
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7: Haven't heard of any issues out there on the roads. 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For your weather, it's going to be another hot one today. 28 feels like closer to 31 with the Humidex today. 14 in clouds overnight tonight. Tomorrow, interesting one. Mostly cloud. There is a 40% chance of showers, a risk of a thunderstorm both in the morning and early in the afternoon. 25 feels like 28, still going to be hot. Friday, sun, cloud, and now a 70% chance of showers for us on Friday. A high of 23, but a dry, sunny, and warm weekend as well. Right now in the Valley, 605, it's 14 degrees.

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9: On today, Wednesday, July 15th. Hello, good morning. Happy hump day, everybody. Hope you're enjoying the start of your day. It is National Hot Dog Day. The average Canadian eats 57 hot dogs a year. Does that seem high or low to you? I want to say it feels high right off the bat, but then also, like, if hot dogs are on the grill, I'm going to have three or four of them, and I'm going to like it. It's also National Give It Away Day, so we'll be giving away a prize. Your chance to win VIP passes, a pair of them, to the Cowichan Wine Festival kickoff event, which is 2 weeks from today at the Malahat Skywalk. 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When you hear it, 250-746-4897. Give us a call for your chance to win a pair of VIP tickets to the Cowichan Wine Festival kickoff event 2 weeks from today. Also, this is a topic that's been trending online just because of kids these days and, like, everything they do is under the microscope and on social media. 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If you want to be part of the show today, I'd love to have you. You can be the star. Take the reins from me. The number to call or text is 250-746-4897. 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This is Bowling for Soup. Good morning. Ooh-hoo-hoo.

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1: Bowling for Soup is on Sun FM and the Sunrise Show. Good morning to you. Hot one out there. I just got a text in from Carla. Said, Rhodes, the Mall hat looks great this morning. It's going to be hot. Don't forget your sunscreen and hats, people. It's going to be toasty out there. Carla said, enjoy your air conditioning at work. Listen, I got to say, I have to compete with other people that work at this office that like the temperature a lot different than I do. If it were up to me, it would be approximately 14 degrees Celsius in the office, and then I'd be wearing a hoodie, but that's bad for the cost of hydro, I guess. So it's instead like 23 degrees in here and still too hot. Anyways, hope you enjoy your sunshiny day. It is going to be warm. It's going to be 28 degrees. Feels like closer to 30 with the sun and the UV at a 7. That's high today. So, yeah, anything you want to pass along to us, 250-746-4897, roads or weatherwise. Right now, it's time for a look at the nominee for the 840 Idiot.
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1: 840 Idiot and the nominees for it. Dumb people doing dumb stuff, idiots making news. And in this case, getting absolutely roasted by the cops on TikTok. Our idiot comes out of Polk County, Florida today. Dayton Schaefer is the guy or kid. 18 years old, and Schaefer allegedly went to McDonald's, ordered a bunch of food, as one does. The store messed up his order, but he didn't realize until he got home. So he phoned the store and threatened to shoot it up. Insane, right? Like, how stupid are we? Anyways, so the McDonald's, rightfully so, takes this threat seriously, calls the police. They're able to, of course, track the phone number that made the call. And they go to this 18-year-old kid's house, or actually his parents' house, and arrest him. And the sheriff went on TikTok, showed the guy's mugshot, and said, this goober, getting called a goober must hurt. This goober, Dayton Schaefer, he went to McDonald's. They messed up his order. He didn't get his McNuggets. He acted like a McIdiot. He used his McPhone to make a McThreat to the McDonald's from his actual phone number. So we went and McArrested him, and now he's in McJail. Of course, the video has gone, like, insanely viral. But, like, how stupid have we gotten? Like, how unserious are we that the thought of our fast food order getting messed up at a place is worthy of even the thought of something as idiotic, stupid, and ridiculous as calling that restaurant and threatening to attack the place? So I'd go further than saying 18-year-old Dayton Schaefer is a goober. He's our 840 Idiot nominee.
3: You idiot.
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0: 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Good morning, hot one today. Going to get up to a high of 28 degrees. Feels like 30 with the humidex. Mostly sunshiny today. Tomorrow and the next day should be kind of interesting. Tomorrow, clouds, risk of a thunderstorm and showers, 25 the high. Friday, 70% chance of showers, a high of 23. So, yeah, we will wait and see about that. Right now, 6:33 and 14 degrees, and time to check in with Wiley from the newsroom to see what we've got trending this morning. Morning, Wiley.
1: Good morning, Justice. The Cowichan Valley Regional District is getting its ducks in a row for Culture Days this fall, and they will host an online hub as they've done in previous years. A fire ban is being implemented through most of the Coastal Fire Center on Thursday by the BC Wildfire Service. 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

0: 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Good morning. A reminder, you are listening for UB40's Red Red Wine. You'll hear it before 8 o'clock today. And when you do hear it, you call in to 250-746-4897 for your chance to win a pair of VIP passes to the Cowichan Wine Festival kickoff event at Malahat Skywalk. Includes entry, winery tasting, summer bites. I mean, you get to go to the Skywalk, which is pretty incredible. You can check out all the information, cowichandwineries.com. But yes, your chance to win a pair of VIP tickets before 8 o'clock when you hear the song Red Red Wine. So be listening for that. The main thing I want to talk about on the show today is stupid things we did as kids. Because it feels like more and more often you are seeing the stories, whether it is in the news, on social media, chatter amongst your friend group, where it's like, oh my God, those pesky children from the neighborhood, they're doing these insane things. And granted, yeah, we all have the right to be concerned with safety around our houses, neighborhood safety, that sort of thing. But I think at the same time, we can also look back to when we were children about some of the stupid things that we did. What inspired me for this was seeing a post on social media, basically back-to-back, unrelated. One of them was about, you know, kids being stupid in their neighborhood and, you know, disturbing the peace or whatever. And then the second one was from, like, one of those Facebook pages that it shows up on your page because I guess Mark Zuckerberg thinks that I might like it. And it was someone talking about one of their favorite activities as a child, which was called jarts, like darts with a J, jarts. And so I had to look into and learn more about what it was. Mark Zuckerberg, you were right. I was interested in it. Do you remember jarts, javelin darts, lawn darts, as they were called? It was basically a gigantic oversized dart, and you would throw it way up into the air, and it would land and stick into the ground. I remember playing with those as like an 8-year-old at my grandparents' place. And it was so fun because you would launch this dart up into the air and then it would stick into the grass and you'd try and land it in like a circle. But it was a giant spear. Yeah, that was probably a pretty dumb toy to be promoted and advertised and sold to children. But it's one of those dumb, dangerous things that we did while we were younger. Maybe you threw it up in the air and played a little bit of chicken. Something along those lines. A lot of the comments on that Facebook post related to that. But can you remember dangerous activities from your childhood that you didn't really realize how stupid they were until you grew up and became an adult? Because while we can be concerned with, you know, the dumb things that teens and kids these days are doing, I mean, we were doing some dangerous things ourselves. Dangerous activities you did as a kid. 250-746-4897. Call or text and be part of the show today.
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0: We're talking about dumb things you did as a kid, dangerous activities you did as a kid, because there's a lot on social media and just like in life in general where it's like, ah, kids these days are so dangerous. And yeah, they can do some stupid things, but so did we. I was talking about lawn darts, and Crystal sent this text in to 250-746-4897. On our Fido text line, said, my younger brother and a bunch of us back in the 80s were playing lawn darts. My brother somehow threw it sideways, hit our friend in the upper lip. The dart was hanging from her face. Ew. She was okay. Of course, she has a scar now, but no broken teeth. I guess that's a win and a good story. I remember playing lawn darts. My grandparents owned a set, and it probably got until we were like 10 years old. And then I imagine it was probably like my parents or something were like, ah, let's find, you know, one of those new sets of lawn darts where instead of a javelin at one end, it's just like a weighted sort of ball. I mean, even like not super long ago, we played beer darts a lot, but that never ended up with a dart in the face, mostly just in like the shins. So bad, but not as bad. And whenever there's alcohol involved, it's definitely safe, right? Here's OutKast.

0: Nickelback, if today was your last day on 89.7 Sun FM, they released brand new music yesterday that we heard for the very first time together on Sun FM. It's called Rattle the Cage, part of their Everything Under the Sun album, which is going to be released coming up at the end of October. So pretty cool and exciting stuff there. We're talking about dangerous things we did as kids, whether or not we realized it was dangerous. As children, I guess, is a whole nother story. Some great stories in here so far. A couple of texts from Chris. Pellet gun wars at the gravel pit, which is so funny to me because, like, I grew up and, like, I was a kid in the, I guess, the OOs. And I remember playing airsoft with my friends, which was, like, the more safe version, I guess, of pellet guns. Like, it was, like, the little plastic beads instead of, like, I don't know, whatever pellets are made out of, they can like take out a small animal. And then Chris also said, sword fighting with my mom's knitting needles, I got stabbed in the armpit. I had no idea knitting needles were sharp. The ones that my wife has are not, because I guess they're kind of like beginner ones maybe, but yeah, getting stabbed with a knitting needle. Who would have guessed? Probably didn't realize that was dangerous at the time. But if you want to share the stories of dangerous things you did as a kid that you maybe didn't realize were then dangerous until you became an adult, you can share them with us on the show today, 250-746-4897.
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1: I'm Wiley Henderson. The Cowichan Valley Regional District is inviting local businesses, organizations, and residents to take part in Culture Days this fall. For the third year, the Regional District will organize an online marketing hub during the National Festival, which runs from September 18th to October 4th. The event celebrates art, culture, and heritage, and organizers are encouraging people to host activities ranging from gallery tours and workshops to storytelling events and nature walks. Registered events in the Cowichan region will be included on an interactive festival map and receive promotional support through the Regional Marketing Hub. A fire ban across the Coastal Fire Center will be in effect as of July 16th. Tyler Hay has more.
2: Category 1, 2, and 3 open fires will not be allowed throughout the jurisdiction, except for campfires in parts of the North Island and Sunshine Coast. The Coastal Fire Center says the bans will be in effect until the end of October, but it could be rescinded earlier. It says the ban is meant to help reduce human-caused wildfires. The ban applies to all areas within the Coastal Fire Center outside of municipal boundaries, which can impose individual restrictions. It also applies to wildlife management areas, parks, recreation sites, and ecological reserves, even if they are inside municipal boundaries. Tyler Hay, Vista News.
1: A Vancouver Island-based member of parliament is calling on the federal government to implement a system to provide secure, fair, stable, long-term federal operational support for BC ferries. Courtney Alberni MP Gord Johns is leading the Fair Federal Ferry Funding campaign, which includes an e-petition which Johns plans to submit to the House of Commons and hopes to gain plenty of signatures from Vancouver Island and Sunshine Coast residents. He says federal ferry support is far lower in BC when compared to Atlantic Canada.
3: That according to an analysis by the Library of Parliament, BC Ferries received approximately $1.63 in federal operational support per passenger in 2024-25, compared to that of $291 for federally supported East Coast ferry systems.
1: Johns says BC Ferries has warned that without additional government funding, ferry users could face fare increases of at least 30% by 2028. He says ferries aren't a luxury for coastal communities. They're marine highways that connect people for work, school, medical care, family, goods, and essential services. View the petition on our website. And BC Wildfire Service officials say dry conditions and increased lightning could ramp up fire starts across the province this week. Cliff Chapman, Director of Provincial Operations for the BC Wildfire Service, says the southern interior is particularly at risk.
4: This is absolutely the time to be diligent in this province, as we are potentially going to be dealing with a significant wildfire event in the next 48 hours.
1: He says crews are ready to attack fires as they start, but he urged people to be ready by having a go bag packed and downloading the BC Wildfire Service app.
5: Thanks for that, Wiley. Appreciate it. All those stories are at MyCouchAndValleyNow.com. Moving on over to sports. Basically, the only thing on when it comes to sports today is the second semifinal in the FIFA World Cup. England and Argentina, that's at noon today. Winner of it matches up with Spain in the final. Spain got past France with a 2-0 victory yesterday. The final goes on Sunday. The third place game is Saturday. That's at 2 o'clock. Baseball, last night was the All-Star game. The American League beat the National League 4-0. The MLB season resumes Friday. The Blue Jays will open up a weekend series with the Chicago White Sox at home.
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5: Things on the roads looking fine so far this morning. 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For your weather today, it's mostly sunshine, 28, feels like 30, 14, and partly cloudy tonight. Tomorrow is a mixed bag. Sunshine, cloud, 40% chance of showers, and risk of a thunderstorm both tomorrow morning and tomorrow afternoon. Yeah, interesting stuff there. Then Friday, it's sun, cloud, and a 70% chance of showers with a high of 23. Right now in the valley, 708 and 14.
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0: On the Sunrise Show, it is the show that stars you and the dangerous, stupid things you did as a kid. We were talking about this because there's a lot of things online where it's like people are complaining about what the kids are doing, and kids are doing things that are safe and unsafe. But let's be honest, we did some pretty ridiculous things when we were younger as well. So let's reminisce into the stupidity of youth. What inspired us? Jarts. The big lawn darts. Yeah, Tony texted and said, Morning Justice, dangerous toy, the real metal lawn darts. Yeah, they're huge. Jarts. I'm looking at a picture of them right now. They're insane. And then I got this text from Julian talking about playing with Hummeroos.
1: Oh, my wife told me you might not. And I was like, there's no way. He's got to know what a Hummeroo is.
0: I have no clue. I tried Googling it, and Google thinks I'm some idiot trying to Google the humorous bone. But, like, I don't know what a Hummeroo is.
1: You know what? Technically, I doubt you probably can't even say it over the air. The little fireworks we got as kids that you lit at the end, and they spun around and shot sparks out.
0: And you used to just, like, what did wrapping them in tape do?
1: The tape was more to hold them together, but the Hummer, you smash the inner core of it, and instead of becoming this nice little harmless firework, it used to just blow up, and it blew up with some force. So it was like a poor kid's little dynamite stick. Many birdhouses lost their lives.
0: What did you do? Just stand around and watch it?
1: No. Well, the Hummeroo itself, yeah, you lit it with your friends, you threw it on the ground, and it just spun around and shot a bunch of sparks. And it was like the firework that every parent got their kids because they were harmless. But then you give it to a kid like me who figures out that if you smash it up and break up the inner core, it doesn't shoot off nice sparks and make a sound. It literally just goes boom. And it would go boom with quite some force.
0: And you took out birdhouses with it?
1: Anything a young mind can think to figure out, you know, how strong is this thing? Well, let's find out.
0: Yeah, what from our garage or back shed can I blow up?
1: Exactly. Toilets. A couple toilets have gone.
0: You had extra toilets laying around?
1: Well, no, actually. We figured out they're waterproof. Just, I have some stupid friends.
0: I think most stories can be just summarized with that. I had some stupid friends. Yeah, we were all stupid together. That's what being friends is about, doing dumb things as a group. But I also, like, really enjoyed the line of, yeah, it was the firework that parents bought their kids because they were basically harmless. If that isn't like 80s, 90s childhood, I don't know what is. It's the Sunrise Show, the show that stars you.

0: It's with you, Tyler Shaw, on 89.7 Sun FM and the Sunrise Show. It is the show that stars you and the stupid things you did when you were young. Yeah, we're talking about dumb things we did with our friends when we were young, because there's a lot of discourse when it comes to kids these days. And it's either kids these days, all they do is play video games, or all that kids do these days is terrorize the neighborhood. I mean, we did that too, right? It's just a rite of passage, it feels like, for being young. Dumb things you did as a kid. Jenny texted in 250-746-4897, said, I used to sit on the ledge of our balcony on the other side of the railing. We lived on the fifth floor of our building. That is not something I would ever do now. Yeah, I'd be horrified on the second floor. I am not a heights guy. Jenny said, I'm deathly afraid of heights now, but as a kid, I did so many dumb things. We also had this one come in from Crystal when we were talking about the big lawn darts, the jarts. Said, my younger brother and a bunch of us in the 80s were playing lawn darts, and my brother somehow threw it sideways and hit our friend in the upper lip. The dart was hanging from her face. She was okay, and of course she has a scar now, but no broken teeth. I asked if that turned her off from lawn darts forever. Said, no, we were more upset we weren't allowed to play anymore. It was fun. Your friend got stabbed in the face by one. And finally, we got this from Bonnie, which actually even happened at school.
1: My friend, we were having a sword fight in class, and he sliced my eye up all open.
0: And so this text you sent... It said, liquid comes out of your eyeball, like, for a day? Or, like, what happened?
1: It basically, my eye started to water, and it was kind of, like, cushy stuff coming out of it.
0: Is everything, like, fine with it now? Can you see out of it okay?
1: Oh, yeah, I can see out of it. It gets tired really easily.
0: The one eye?
1: One eye.
0: Huh.
1: Wear glasses.
0: Interesting. Did you have to, like, go to the hospital when it happened? Like, did the school have to call your parents and send you home? And
1: My teacher took me to the emergency, and they put an eye patch on there, and I ended up having to wear a patch for 24 hours, and my eyeball was fine.
0: Wow. Well, it kind of sounds like you got off pretty lucky with it.
1: It was just the first layer of the eyeball. So, yeah, I could have lost it completely and gone blind and
2: whatnot. Be part of the show. Text Justice. 746-4897.
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0: That's money for nothing. 7:30, good morning. Thanks for being with us on the Sunrise Show. Appreciate all the texts and calls that have come in this morning. I'm trying to get back to everyone. Talking about some of the dumb things we did as kids. Yeah, fun stuff. A reminder as well, we are listening for UB40's Red Red Wine. You will hear it before 8 o'clock this morning. So in the next 29 and a half minutes, when you hear it, call in to 250-746-4897. Your chance to win a pair of VIP tickets to the kickoff event for the Cowichan Valley Wine Festival. The kickoff event is at the Malahat Skywalk. The VIP, of course, includes entry, winery tastings, summer bites, views to the Skywalk, and more. So you can make sure you're listening for UB40's Red Red Wine. You'll hear it within the next 29 minutes. Right now, let's check in with Wiley from the newsroom and see what's trending across the Cowichan Valley this morning. Good morning, Wiley.
1: Good morning, Justice. The Cowichan Valley Regional District is getting its ducks in a row for Culture Days this fall, and they will host an online hub as they've done in previous years. A fire ban is being implemented through most of the Coastal Fire Center on Thursday by the BC Wildfire Service. 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

0: Sophia Kamara's Girls Like You is on 89.7 Sun FM. Good morning, 7:40 on your hump day Wednesday. Talking about the dumb, dangerous things we did as kids. This is where I'm a little bit lost. BB guns, pellet guns sort of thing. Like when I was, I guess middle school, high school age, airsoft was pretty popular. But airsoft was like the little plastic beads, basically. And so I was like, those, like, they didn't hurt, but they stung. You felt it for sure. A little bee sting sort of thing. And then BB guns, pellet guns is nutso to me. Like that is me and you. We're not from that different of a generation until we start talking about this. BB guns / pellet guns. I feel like nobody my age played with those because they shoot metal projectiles. Like the only difference between like BB pellet and actual bullets is the weight. That's it. Insane. So we had a couple people. One of them, I believe, was Chris. Yeah, said pellet gun wars at the gravel pit. Jan said BB guns. Nuff said Sheila. I guess we're getting into eye injuries here. Now said, so I was playing tetherball, which Sheila said wasn't exactly dangerous to play, was it? No, but like it did get pretty intense. You're thinking of a ball on a rope on the top of a pole and you're smashing it as hard as you can at the other person. Like there were people that got wrapped around the poles or the ball went around their neck for sure. Sheila said someone dug out a piece of my eyeball with her nail while we were playing tetherball. Huh. Gross. Dangerous things we did as kids. Yeah, if you did anything stupid as a kid, we all did. And you want to share your idiocy of your youth? 250-746-4897.
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QB40's Red Red Wine on 89.7 Sun FM and the Sunrise Show. You heard it, and the phone lines blew up, but Sarah was quick on it, calling us within about 2 seconds of the song playing. And Sarah has won a pair of VIP admissions to the 2026 Cowichan Valley Wine Festival kickoff event, which is July 29th. And the VIP admission package, I mean, this is loaded. It includes admission, a take-home glass, a wine festival passport for the Cowichan Valley Wine Festival, which goes all through the month of August, a Malahat Skywalk annual membership pass, tastings and food at the event, and of course, you get to check out the incredible views of the Skywalk. Wow, what a win that is for Sarah here early on a Wednesday morning, and Sarah's going to gift it to her daughter, which is absolutely incredible. We will have, letting you behind the curtain here a little bit, two more pairs of these VIP admission packages to give away. You have to listen to find out how you can win those.

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5: 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Sunrise Show Hall of Fame level text from Shannon. It reads, "Morning Justice, this story is more of something stupid my dad did when we were kids. For whatever reason, my dad decided to build us a toy chest. He's not handy whatsoever. He built this heavy, long toy chest the size of a coffin. Seriously. Being kids, we wanted to play and hide in there. The lid was heavy to lift as a kid because it was so long, so there were definitely a lot of bonked heads and pinched fingers. At least he didn't get trapped in there. My mom got fed up with the crying and told my dad, fix it. He could have installed slow closing hinges. His solution? Cut the lid in half. Didn't sand it. So now we could lift the lid and scrape ourselves on the jagged edge. And it actually was like a coffin now. My parents are divorced. Have a great day." Thank you, Shannon. Hall of Fame stuff.

mundane, a masterpiece. 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I take one look at you, you're taking me out.

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1: I'm Wiley Henderson. The Cowichan Valley Regional District is inviting local businesses, organizations, and residents to take part in Culture Days this fall. For the third year, the Regional District will organize an online marketing hub during the National Festival, which runs from September 18th to October 4th. The event celebrates art, culture, and heritage, and organizers are encouraging people to host activities ranging from gallery tours and workshops to storytelling events and nature walks. Registered events in the Cowichan region will be included on an interactive festival map and receive promotional support through the Regional Marketing Hub. A fire ban across the Coastal Fire Center will be in effect as of July 16th. Tyler Hay has more.
2: Category 1, 2, and 3 open fires will not be allowed throughout the jurisdiction, except for campfires in parts of the North Island and Sunshine Coast. The Coastal Fire Center says the bans will be in effect until the end of October, but it could be rescinded earlier. It says the ban is meant to help reduce human-caused wildfires. The ban applies to all areas within the Coastal Fire Center outside of municipal boundaries, which can impose individual restrictions. It also applies to wildlife management areas, parks, recreation sites, and ecological reserves, even if they are inside municipal boundaries. Tyler Hay, Vista News.
1: A Vancouver Island-based Member of Parliament is calling on the federal government to implement a system to provide secure, fair, stable, long-term federal operational support for BC ferries. Courtney Alberni MP Gord Johns is leading the Fair Federal Ferry Funding Campaign, which includes an e-petition which Johns plans to submit to the House of Commons and hopes to gain plenty of signatures from Vancouver Island and Sunshine Coast residents. He says federal ferry support is far lower in BC when compared to Atlantic Canada.
3: That according to an analysis by the Library of Parliament, BC ferries received approximately $1.63 in federal operational support per passenger in 2024-25, compared to that of $291 for federally supported East Coast ferry systems.
1: Johns says BC Ferries has warned that without additional government funding, ferry users could face fare increases of at least 30% by 2028. He says ferries aren't a luxury for coastal communities. They're marine highways that connect people for work, school, medical care, family, goods, and essential services. View the petition on our website. And BC Wildfire Service officials say dry conditions and increased lightning could ramp up fire starts across the province this week. Cliff Chapman, Director of Provincial Operations for the BC Wildfire Service, says the southern interior is particularly at risk.
4: This is absolutely the time to be diligent in this province, as we are potentially going to be dealing with a significant wildfire event in the next 48 hours.
1: He says crews are ready to attack fires as they start, but he urged people to be ready by having a go bag packed and downloading the BC Wildfire Service app.
5: Thanks for that, Wiley. 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For sports, basically just the World Cup today, a semifinal match between England and Argentina. That's at 12 noon today. The winner matches up with Spain, who beat France 2-0 yesterday to punch their ticket to the final. France will play against the loser of today's game in the third place game. That's Saturday. The final is on Sunday. And Major League Baseball into the All-Star break. Yesterday was the All-Star game. The American League beat the National League by a score of 4-0. Blue Jays will return to action on Friday when they take on the Chicago White Sox.
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5: No issues out there on the roads this morning. Just a reminder of the closure along Canada Avenue between Phillips Street and the Sherman Road roundabout. But everything else looks like it's moving around just fine out there. If you want to let us know what you're seeing, 250-746-4897. For your weather, sunshine today, 28, feels like 30. Clouds and 14 overnight tonight. Tomorrow, sun, cloud, chance of showers, and even the risk of a thunderstorm tomorrow morning and afternoon. High of 25. Friday, sun, cloud, 70% chance of showers, and 23. Right now in the valley, it is 8:08 and 15 degrees.
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1: Hey, I just was listening to your stupid stories from when you were younger.
2: Yeah.
1: I got a good one. We used to play this game called Stick, where you would all agree on the size of the stick. It was usually about 2 feet and, I don't know, like baseball width and diameter. You pick your paces, you step, you stand backwards, and then you whip the stick at each other. And then it just goes in a circle, and it was funny because one guy would keep getting hit, right, and be like, ah, switch directions. But yeah, that was stupid. There was lots of blood, knees taken out, but for some reason, we didn't just play it once. We used to play it quite a bit.
2: Would you throw it, like, I'm not sure if one way is better or the other, but, like, did you throw it, like, javelin style or, like, sideways style?
1: More like baseball style overhand, because if you get that... You get the end, right? You want the sharp end to hit the person, but you never pick, like, a sharp, sharp stick, right? Ultimately, like, a size of a mini baseball bat is what you're throwing at each other.
2: Yeah, and you're, like, kind of like...
1: When it goes by your head, you can hear it go...
2: You're kind of throwing it like an axe a little bit, I guess.
1: Yeah. Ultimately. Yeah, you also used to play axe catch, throw the axe back and forth and catch it in between your legs.
2: Oh, my God. This stick game is all time.
1: My buddy drove by the one time when we were playing, and he was like, what are you guys doing? We're playing stick. You want to play? He's like, well, I'm sober, and you're all drunk, so hell yeah.
2: Yeah. Oh, my God. That's insane. Thanks so much for the call. Can I get your name?
1: Andrew.
2: Andrew, thank you so much for that. Playing stick. Imagine, like, if you're... You know, sitcom style, sitting in, whether it's at the dining room table or in your recliner, you know, reading a book, glasses, your tea is sitting next to you, and your child goes, Dad, I'm going out. Mom, I'm going out. And you say, oh, yeah, okay, where are you headed to, sport? And they say, I'm going to go play stick with my friends. And that's the game. We sure were dumb, weren't we? But we had a lot of fun doing it. Some-

0: That's fun. Some nights on 89.7 Sun FM and the Sunrise Show. Good morning to you. It is time now for the smile of the day, brought to you by our friends at Thrifty Foods. Today is National Hot Dog Day. Enjoy yourself a glizzy on the Barbie for lunch or dinner or out of the microwave, or if you like it boiled. I don't know. I don't have much for you. But anyways, for the smile of the day, had to get a stand-up comic talking about hot dogs. This is John Conroy.
1: I bought 100 hot dogs the other day. If you'd asked me when I woke up how many hot dogs are you going to buy today, I would have been like, zero, for sure. I'm positive of it. There was a special at Rainbow's. 10 packs of hot dogs were 10 for $10. And somebody came up with that promotion, and it's obviously targeted specifically to me because Kobayashi doesn't live in the Minneapolis area. When I got to the register, I had my 6 items and the 100 hot dogs, and the cashier had the unfortunate task of telling me that my coupons didn't start till tomorrow. So I bought only 100 hot dogs. And I think he was like, well, I'll probably be back tomorrow for the rest of it. But in my head, I was like, because that's all I'll ever need.
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0: before you go, there's something I want you to have.
1: Oh, it's beautiful. But wait a minute, isn't this?
0: Yeah, yes it is.
1: But I thought the old lady dropped it into the ocean in the end.
0: Well, baby, I went down and got it.

0: Those Are the Beaches. Last Girls at the Party is on 89.7 Sun FM and the Sunrise Show. Good morning. Thank you so much for being with us. 8:32. Today is going to be a warm one. We'll get up to a high of 30 with the Humidex. Yeah, toasty. Tomorrow could see a little bit of cloud, maybe even the risk of a thunderstorm. So we'll see and wait on that. Your 840 idiot is coming up inside 10 minutes. But first, let's check in with Wiley from the newsroom and see what they're working on this morning. Good morning, Wiley.
1: Good morning, Justice. The Cowichan Valley Regional District is getting its ducks in a row for Culture Days this fall, and they will host an online hub as they've done in previous years. A fire ban is being implemented through most of the Coastal Fire Center on Thursday by the BC Wildfire Service. 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

0: 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And the Sunrise Show, it's 8:40. Good morning, my name's Justice. It's time for your 8:40 idiot.
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0: 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Idiots making news. Dumb people doing dumb stuff. We go today to Polk County, Florida, where a story is going viral because of a press conference the sheriff had. Going back a couple of weeks, an 18-year-old threatened to shoot up a McDonald's for messing up his order. Imagine taking something like that seriously. Insane, right? I guess he made a big order through the drive-thru, got home, opened up the bag, and it was missing his chicken McNuggets. And so phoned back to the store, told them he was going to come back and shoot it up. Obviously, the store took it really seriously. Called the police, who were able to figure out what the number was that made the phone call, went and arrested the kid. And so the sheriff, a guy by the name of Grady Judd, he's TikTok famous because he does press conferences like this, said, quote, "This goober," what an insulting word. If you get called a goober, you can never recover from that. "This goober is called Dayton Schaefer. He's 18, went to McDonald's, he messed up his order. Didn't get his McNuggets." You'll find out in a second that this guy acted like a McIdiot. They said the McIdiot didn't get his order of McNuggets from McDonald's. Too many Mcs in here. So he used his McPhone to make a McThreat, his actual phone number. So we searched it and made a McArrest, and now he's in McJail. Oh, boy. I mean, just getting lit up on social media by that press conference. But again, super stupid, super idiotic thing to do. It's not that serious if your fast food order gets messed up. You call the store, say my order got messed up, maybe they fix it for you. But threatening to go back and shoot up a McDonald's because they didn't give you your McNuggets that you bought? That makes Dayton Schaefer, 18 years old, today's McIdiot of the day.
2: You idiot.
4: Idiot.
2: What an idiot.
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9: Thanks for being with us. 8:56 on your Wednesday morning. All week, we're giving away family passes to the BC Forest Discovery Center for their antique truck show. It is this Saturday. It is a day chocked full of events. Of course, the train is going to be going because we all love that about the BC Forest Discovery Center. But then, of course, the antique truck show. Amazing trucks of all sizes from times past. Some of the best in BC. There's going to have a barbecue and as well a 1 o'clock play from the Mill Bay Malahat Historical Society, Dreamers and Schemers, about the creation of the Malahat, among other things as well. So that's really cool. And we gave away a pass this morning on the phone. 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
10: Hey, Justice, it's Josh. How's it going?
9: Good. How are you, buddy?
10: 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You know me. I love some hot rods.
9: 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Well, good news, Josh. 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
9: Fantastic. 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A family pass good for 2 adults and 3 kids. 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
1: I'm Wiley Henderson. The Cowichan Valley Regional District is inviting local businesses, organizations, and residents to take part in Culture Days this fall. For the third year, the Regional District will organize an online marketing hub during the National Festival, which runs from September 18th to October 4th. The event celebrates art, culture, and heritage, and organizers are encouraging people to host activities ranging from gallery tours and workshops to storytelling events and nature walks. Registered events in the Cowichan region will be included on an interactive festival map and receive promotional support through the Regional Marketing Hub. A fire ban across the Coastal Fire Center will be in effect as of July 16th. Tyler Hay has more.
2: Category 1, 2, and 3 open fires will not be allowed throughout the jurisdiction, except for campfires in parts of the North Island and Sunshine Coast. The Coastal Fire Center says the bans will be in effect until the end of October, but it could be rescinded earlier. It says the ban is meant to help reduce human-caused wildfires. The ban applies to all areas within the Coastal Fire Center outside of municipal boundaries, which can impose individual restrictions. It also applies to wildlife management areas, parks, recreation sites, and ecological reserves, even if they are inside municipal boundaries. Tyler Hay, Vista News.
1: A Vancouver Island-based member of parliament is calling on the federal government to implement a system to provide secure, fair, stable, long-term federal operational support for BC ferries. Courtney Alberni MP Gord Johns is leading the Fair Federal Ferry Funding Campaign, which includes an e-petition which Johns plans to submit to the House of Commons and hopes to gain plenty of signatures from Vancouver Island and Sunshine Coast residents. He says federal ferry support is far lower in BC when compared to Atlantic Canada.
3: That according to an analysis by the Library of Parliament, BC ferries received approximately $1.63 in federal operational support per passenger in 2024-25, compared to that of $291 for federally supported East Coast ferry systems.
1: Johns says BC Ferries has warned that without additional government funding, ferry users could face fare increases of at least 30% by 2028. He says ferries aren't a luxury for coastal communities. They're marine highways that connect people for work, school, medical care, family, goods, and essential services. View the petition on our website. And BC Wildfire Service officials say dry conditions and increased lightning could ramp up fire starts across the province this week. Cliff Chapman, Director of Provincial Operations for the BC Wildfire Service, says the southern interior is particularly at risk.
4: This is absolutely the time to be diligent in this province, as we are potentially going to be dealing with a significant wildfire event in the next 48 hours.
1: He says crews are ready to attack fires as they start, but he urged people to be ready by having a go bag packed and downloading the BC Wildfire Service app.
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6: And taking a look at your weather today, it is mostly sunshine, 28 degrees, feels like 30 with the Humidex tonight, mostly clouds down to 14. Tomorrow's interesting. Sun, cloud, 40% chance of showers, risk of thunderstorm in the morning and early on in the afternoon. Friday, sun, cloud, 70% chance of showers, high of 23. Right now, it's 22 degrees in Duncan.
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0: That's Sabrina Carpenter's Man Child. It's on 89.7 Sun FM. Bruce Springsteen's Glory Days. We're talking about the Glory Days on the show today. Back in time, down memory lane, and the dumb things we did, the dumb, dangerous things we did as kids. I saw a video talking about jarts, which were those big metal, sharp, long lawn darts online, and I remember playing with those as a kid, and then eventually, I think my parents, because these lawn darts were at my grandparents, were like, hey, kids can't play with these anymore. They're super dangerous. And then we got those plastic ones that had like the semicircle weighted bottom sort of thing. But some unreal awesome stories about dumb things we did as kids. First up, Shannon with a Hall of Fame level text said, morning, Justice. This is more of something stupid my dad did when we were kids. For whatever reason, my dad decided to build us a toy chest. He's not handy whatsoever. He built this heavy, long toy chest the size of a coffin. Being kids, we wanted to play and hide in there. The lid was heavy to lift when we were young because it was so long, so there were definitely bonked heads and pinched fingers. My mom got fed up with the crying, told my dad to fix it. He could have installed something like slow closing hinges. Instead, his solution? Cut the lid in half. Didn't sand it. So now we could lift the lid and scrape ourselves on the jagged edge, and it was actually like a coffin now. My parents are divorced. Have a great day. Oh, that's a fantastic message. And thank you for that, Shannon. And then another dumb thing that we did when we were younger. This is Julian talking about playing with something called Hummeroos.
1: Oh, my wife told me you might not. And I was like, there's no way. He's got to know what a Hummeroo is.
0: I have no clue. I tried Googling it, and Google thinks I'm some idiot trying to Google the humorous bone. But like, I don't know what a Hummeroo is.
1: You know what? Technically, I doubt you probably can't even say it over the air. The little fireworks we got as kids, you lit at the end and they spun around and shot sparks out.
0: And you used to just like, what did wrapping them in tape do?
1: The tape was more to hold them together, but you the Hummer, you smash the inner core of it, and instead of becoming this nice little harmless firework, it used to just blow up, and it blew up with some force. So it was like a poor kid's little dynamite stick. Many birdhouses lost their lives.
0: What did you do? Just stand around and watch it?
1: No. Well, the Hummeroo itself, yeah, you lit it with your friends, you threw it on the ground, and it just spun around and shot a bunch of sparks. And it was like the firework that every parent got their kids because they were harmless. But then you give it to a kid like me who figures out that if you smash it up and break up the inner core, it doesn't shoot off nice sparks and make a sound. It literally just goes boom. And it would go boom with quite some force.
0: And you took out birdhouses with it?
1: Anything a young mind can think to figure out, you know, how strong is this thing? Well, let's find out.
0: Yeah, what from our garage or back shed can I blow up?
1: Exactly. Toilets. A couple toilets have gone.
0: You had extra toilets laying around?
1: Well, no, actually. We figured out they're waterproof. I have some stupid friends.

Sure, parenting can be tough, but look at it this way. You now have your own mini landscaping crew to cut the lawn. Summer Sizzles on Sun FM.

0: Shawn Mendes' Stitches. It's on Sun FM and the Sunrise Show. Good morning to you. Thanks so much for being here. It's time for your good news. This is Tell Me Something Good.
1: Tell me something good.
0: It is brought to you by our friends at Thrifty Foods. Today is Tim Hortons Camp Day, where today 100% of proceeds from hot and iced coffee goes to support Tim Hortons Foundation camps and sending local kids to camp to have an amazing camp day experience. The coffee and the ice and hot does it, but as well, they have other ways that you can support as well, whether it's rounding up your order, buying camp day bracelets. They've had socks and pins in the past as well, but there are plenty of ways to help out, including just getting your coffee, whether it's on your way to work or if you're an afternoon coffee person on your way home today. Noah is going to be taking a little bit of his midday show out on the road. He will be at the Berkey's Corner, Tim Hortons location, from 11 until 1 today.
1: Tell me something good.
0: This is so cool that it's one of the only ones in existence. But hey, whenever something for the community is renovated, good news. When that reno comes in under budget, a modern-day miracle. North Cowichan has freed up more than $356,000 budgeted for potential upgrades to the Crofton Outdoor Pool because an engineering assessment found the facility's mechanical and underground piping system are still in excellent condition and don't actually have to be replaced. Amazing. Extra money for the community. When construction is done, it takes longer and costs more, almost always, than when it's projected. But here we are with the pool in better shape than previously thought and $356,000 has been put back into the budget. This is your good news. It's brought to you by Thrifty Foods.
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0: A great tune from a great British Columbia band, 5440's Lies to Me, is on the Sunrise Show. It is the show that stars you and the stupid, dangerous things we did as kids. This text came in from Bonnie to 250-746-4897 and said, in grade 12, me and a friend were having a sword fight with rolled up pieces of paper. I got hit. It sliced my eyeball open. It was the scariest thing. Gross liquid comes out of your eyeball. It healed after I wore an eye patch for about a day. Whoa. That's insane. Who would have thought that playing like rolled up paper sword fight could turn that bad? Because I feel like that's something we did when we were in school as well. Also got this call from Andrew. Andrew, what was the crazy thing that that you guys did when we were younger?
1: Hey, I just was listening to your stupid stories from when you were younger.
0: Yeah.
1: I got a good one. We used to play this game called Stick, where you would all agree on the size of the stick. It was usually about 2 feet and, I don't know, like baseball width and diameter. You pick your paces, you step, you stand backwards, and then you whip the stick at each other. And then it just goes in a circle. And it was funny because one guy would keep getting hit, right? And be like, ah, switch directions. But yeah, no, that was stupid. There was lots of blood, knees taken out. But for some reason, we didn't just play it once. We used to play it quite a bit.
0: Would you throw it like, I'm not sure if one way is better or the other, but like, did you throw it like javelin style or like sideways style?
1: More like baseball style overhand, because if you get that, you get the end, right? You want the sharp end to hit the person, but you never pick like a sharp, sharp stick, right? Ultimately, like a size of a mini baseball bat is what you're throwing at each other.
0: Yeah, and you were like, kind of like
1: when it goes by your head, you can hear it go.
0: You're kind of throwing it like an axe, a little bit, I guess.
1: Yeah. Ultimately, yeah. You also used to play axe catch, throw the axe back and forth, and catch it in between your legs.
0: Oh my God, this stick game is all time.
1: My buddy drove by the one time when we were playing, and he was like, what are you guys doing? We're playing stick. You want to play? He's like, well, I'm sober and you're all drunk, so hell yeah.
0: Yeah, oh my God, that's insane. Thanks so much for the call. Can I get your name?
1: Andrew.
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0: the glorious sons, Josie on 89.7 Sun FM. Thank you so much for hanging out with us today and sharing the stories of the dumb, dangerous things we did as kids. Oh, a lot of fun. If you have any stories you want to share, 746-4897. I had a bunch of just gut laughter behind the scenes today. Have an awesome rest of your day. Noah's out and about again. He's going to be making a couple of stops, including Tim Hortons at Berkey's Corner from 11 to 1 for today, Camp Day, where 100% of proceeds from hot and iced coffee purchases go to support Tim Hortons Foundation camps and sending local kids to camp. Enjoy the rest of your Wednesday. We'll talk to you tomorrow for whenever you wake up. And until then, as always, have a good one and be safe. See ya.
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Hello and welcome to hour number one of the midday show. Taking over your radio, it's Bergy. I'll be with you till 2 p.m. and we will be bringing you an exciting show from the streets of Duncan. Today, our first hour is going to be located here at Berkey's Corner Country Grocer, celebrating a local business that provides you with great deals and great opportunity, too. I'll be telling you all about a way you can win 50 bucks off your next Country Grocer bill, so please stay tuned for that. And then in the 11 o'clock hour, we move on over just across the way to Tim Hortons today, Camp Day. So, by the way, if you go in and support Tim's with your usual order, you'll be giving back to local kids and sending them to camp right here in the Couchin Valley, a really great opportunity to celebrate the spirit of generosity in Couchin. We'll be there for 2 hours, and that'll lead us into the Viper Fuels Vault, where we play some of the best songs, and then we'll get along with just some energy and excitement. So if you have something to share with me, 250-746-4897 is the place to do it. Today, the first 3 hours of the midday show brought to you from Berkey's Corner by Country Grocer and Tim Hortons Camp Day. So stay tuned. Here we go. Let's get this thing going with a local band. This is Current Swell out of Victoria. How many times on Sun FM?

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Now he's slinging smiles in the Midday Show. 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

0: That is Blue Rodeo. It's here on 89.7 Sun FM. Welcome to Wednesday. We are live on location for a local business spotlight at Country Grocer, Berkey's Corner. Actually, I just had a great chat with Berkey, the manager of Berkey's Corner Country Grocer. Berkey and Berkey doing a bit of a collab. Today is going to be murky if we're already getting into this. Maybe it'll be quirky too. Thank you for being in the midday show. We are taking you on the road today. This first hour dedicated to Country Grocer, and hour number two will be with you from Berkey's Tim Hortons for Camp Day. But in this first hour here, we want to say all the great things going on at Country Grocer. Of course, we partner with Country Grocer every workday when Nicholas gets to run the Sunlympics. Yesterday, our biggest prize ever given away, someone listening to Sun won $200 off their next grocery bill last night. But that is what Country Grocer does best, is small grocery bills, putting things on sale every week with new options. And of course, Country Grocer, with 11 locations in your area, each individual manager, just like Berkey, is given the freedom to choose what they want to discount. So something that Berkey really wanted us to be mindful of was a business here in the Cowichan Valley that is getting entirely all 100% of their proceeds from what sells on the shelf. The Mindful Mouthful is making delicious cookies out of the Clement Center right here in downtown Duncan. And Country Grocer is sending 100% of proceeds, yes, proceeds, not profits, directly back into that program to support people who truly need it right here at home. Please stay tuned as we are live on location for this entire hour for a local business spotlight at Country Grocer, Berkey's Corner.
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0: Finger 11, one thing on 89.7 Sun FM. Yes, we are live on location from Berkey's Country Grocer. Berkey's Corner, that is, but also Berkey's the manager. He's a little bit busy right now, but he did share with me some excitement for the specials and things they've got going on at this location. Something I think we don't appreciate oftentimes with our lovely local grocer is there are 11 locations across Vancouver Island area, and each one with a different flavor. You know, as the managers are given kind of full power to control the monthly deals, and also they collaborate on things like the food bank deal of the month, which this month, a $4 for $5 deal on Ocean's tuna tins. So if you haven't done the food bank deal of the month, it's very simple and straightforward. All you do on your way outside, on your way out of the store, sorry, is say, hey, I'd like to give back. I'd like to spend a little bit more. And the team will donate those cans over to the food bank for you. And they're done at a really great discount, too. So Country Grocer making it super simple to give back. And actually, I just met Joe from the Couch and Basket Society as he was picking up some food bank donations from Country Grocer. And he was having a great day out there. Wanted to say hey to everyone on Sun FM. 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And that's before we head on over to do more charity, inspiring people to come on down to Berkey's, Tim Hortons, and give back. Camp Day is today. And hey, you're in the midday show on Sun FM.
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0: Ensenada by Sublime before Say It Right by Nelly Furtado, a local legend, Nelly from Esquimalt, and homegrown, similar to your Country Grocer and their 11 locations today. We are stationed at Berkey's Corner Country Grocer, where they've got great deals and also great smiles. Today, the team here welcoming people in and pushing them towards Mindful Mouthful Cookies. There are two different displays in there, and Berkey and his team wanted us to say the entire proceeds from those cookies going directly back to the Clements Center and helping people who really need it here in the Couchin Valley. So maybe the next time you come through, consider asking about the Mindful Mouthful Cookies. Take home something sweet and give back. That's even sweeter. Thank you to the Berkey's Corner Country Grocer and to the 11 Country Grocer locations for being so supportive of Sun FM. Today, we have been stationed here live on location and such a fun time. I'm going to have to load up on the beautiful stuff from this bakery, as Berkey's Corner Country Grocer might have the most underrated bakery. 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

That is the J. Giles Band here on 89.7 Sun FM, and we are live on location now, just across the parking lot at Berkey's Corner, Tim Hortons, and we moved over and set up shop as I'm joined by Louis T., your community cruiser agent, as we brought the Dilly car over today to celebrate Camp Day. That comes around just once a year here at Tim Hortons, and a great opportunity to give back to local kids who want to go to camp. Of course, Camp Day existed when I was a Tim Hortons employee, so I can appreciate how big of an undertaking this is at Tim Hortons. They bring in all kinds of fun merch, including, of course, the usual Camp Day bands, which are styling and profiling. This year around, though, they have a $2 donation badge that you can clip right onto your shirt, show off your spirit of generosity right here in the Cowichan Valley, and an all-new promotion. So previously, you had to choose to donate, and a lot of people, well, they probably didn't. But in this case today, all proceeds from coffee and iced coffee going right back into the community to those kids that truly need it. And Camp Day is happening all day long. We will be with you from the Berkey's Corner location for the next 2 hours here. So come on by and join us. 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I guess we'll do our best not to interrupt the Tim's employees who are working so hard there and giving back. Come on by. Berkey's Corner Camp Day has Sun FM on location until 1 p.m.

0: Local kid, Cameron Whitcomb on 89.7 Sun FM with Quitter, and it's here in the midday show. Before you go, you should know a delicious Tim's coffee is exactly what the forecast is calling for today. Camp day all day long, and proceeds from coffee and iced coffee going straight back to Island Kids, just like Cameron Whitcomb, because Camp Day is giving back in the community today. There's many different ways you can donate. Of course, you can get your hands on some sweet Camp Day merch. They've actually got some I Love Donut shirts that we're going to be posting up on our Instagram here. I'm joined by Louis T from the Dilly Car, and they're working very hard to get some updates up for you there. So we'll be posting for the next 2 hours as we are live on location here. 89.7 Sun FM is joining you, and you could be giving back too. Just come on down and say hey. The temperature today getting up to 28, by the way. So yes, a forecast for iced coffee is in the books, and it looks like they're just getting busy with their lunch rush. So come on down and see me at Berkey's Corner, Tim Hortons location. We'll be here till 1 p.m. and Camp Day is all day long, giving back to communities here right at home. Camp Day, July 15th at Tim's. And that is at all the locations, not just the one we're visiting you from. But if you want to come listen to some sun, come see me at Berkey's Corner today until 1.
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0: and Lady Peace, a Canadian band, is here on 89.7 Sun FM. Hour number two on the way, and today we have taken our show on the road for the first 3 hours. Thank you to everyone who stuck with us through Berkey's Corner Country Grocers live location spotlight. Just posted up a couple of pictures there about those mouthful cookies. And of course, now we've moved on over. Berkey's Corner sharing us at Tim Hortons today as we are live on location for the next 2 hours. Today is Camp Day, by the way. And if you haven't been familiar with Camp Day, well, you probably weren't a former Tim Hortons employee like me, because this is an undertaking for the staff. They do a huge decor change. Of course, the entire inside of the store covered in balloon arches, I suppose, and Camp Day cutouts as well. They've brought in a whole bunch of shirts and merch. They've got an I Love Donut shirt and, of course, the beautiful Camp Day bracelets. 100% of proceeds from those bracelets going directly to sending kids to camp and changing lives for youth in your community. And if you have been to one of the lovely local camps like Camp Imadine, Camp Quanos, just to name a few, and even Camp Thunderbird was one that we went to as kids, you know that those memories last a lifetime. And of course, not every kid or not every family can afford it. Tim Hortons wants to make sure that they can. Camp Day, all day long, proceeds from coffee going directly to sending local kids to camp. As well, they've got some sweet merch, so check out our Instagram where we're posting that up and telling you about the exciting things you can do to give back here at Berkey's Corner, Tim Hortons. We are live on location in the midday show for 2 hours now. Camp Day, we'll have you here from 11 until 1, so stay tuned as we've got more fun under the sun.
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0: That is Quadra Sound out of Campbell River with their song Starlight. It's here on 89.7 Sun FM. That band, of course, visited the Couchin Valley last week for Duncan Days, performing a street concert in front of Craig Street Brew Pub. Today, we are hitting the streets of Duncan as Louie and I are live on location at Berkey's Corner, Tim Hortons. Today is Camp Day, by the way. Proceeds from your coffee purchases, hot or iced, going directly to helping underserved kids in communities across Canada and North America, as well sending them to Tim's Camps. So Tim's Camps and their charity that has been in existence since long before I even worked at Tim Hortons is a really great opportunity to give back to people in the community as well. If you've been to one of these beautiful camps in your community, you know how much this means to kids to have something to do for summer. Well, Tim's is doing a great job of making sure that your proceeds go directly to kids that need it. Focuses on kids between 11 and 16, and there are so many ways that you can give back. Right here at the drive-thru window at Berkey's Corner, they're asking people as they go through, would you like to purchase a bracelet, maybe a donation badge, or even some of the sweet merch? And without knowing, everyone who's purchased a coffee, iced, or hot today has given back in their own way. Also, available on timscamps.com website, you can give however much you would like, and every penny counts today, Camp Day, all day long. So stop on by and maybe get some of that iced coffee. It's like jet fuel in the workday. And we are heading into the 12 o'clock hour, which means the Viper Fuels Vault is coming up, as well as your Sun FM Sports and the news at noon. So stay tuned. We're live on location from Berkey's Corner, Tim Hortons, for Camp Day today.
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1: Good afternoon, I'm Sage Daniels. The town of Lake Cowichan has secured $400,000 to help reduce wildfire risks in the community. The funding comes through the UBCM Fire Smart Community Funding and Supports Program and will be distributed over 2 years, with $200,000 provided each year through 2028. Town officials say the money will be used to improve wildfire resilience, protect homes, properties, and critical infrastructure, support Fire Smart education for youth, and strengthen community safety. The town says securing funding of this size will allow it to move ahead with important wildfire preparedness projects while reducing the financial burden on local taxpayers. Officials credited Fire Smart coordinator Elijah Ellison, town staff, the fire department, and council for their work in securing the grant. Forest Minister Ravi Parmar says BC's wildfire season has so far been more manageable than recent years. But he urged people to be vigilant as hot and dry conditions are expected to increase in the coming weeks.
2: We cannot be complacent. We are heading into a period of dry weather, wind, and storms with high potential for new fire ignitions across the province.
1: BC officials are urging residents to conserve water as record low stream flows are reported in parts of the south coast and interior. The latest MNP Consumer Debt Index shows 3 in 5 Canadians, or 61%, say at least half of their income is already committed to bills, debt payments, and regular expenses before it even arrives. A third, 32%, say most is already committed before it arrives. And 1 in 6, 16%, say all of their paycheck is spoken for or isn't enough to cover expenses. Officials with the insolvency firm say the index shows the next paycheck is not a reset point. And while that may keep people current in the short term, it can also create a rolling shortfall, where each paycheck is used to catch up from the last one. They say that leaves households more vulnerable when costs rise, income changes, or debt payments become harder to manage.
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3: 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And of course, if you're looking for fun under the sun, you can stick with us in the midday show, as we'll tell you where you can go. Like the Berkey's Corner Tim Hortons, where we are live on location for 1 hour more. Camp Day is underway, and we are going to be dedicating the Viper Fuels Vault to something that fits that theme. First off, though, let's head with me. We're going to the Sports Report, where we'll start in FIFA World Cup action right now, getting underway. England and Argentina, the semifinal of the World Cup today. And winner will go on to face the Spaniards on Sunday at noon, which will be the final of the 2026 World Cup. Whoever loses this matchup today will be heading on to face France on Saturday at 2 p.m. This coming after France and Spain finished up the first semifinal matchup with a 2-0 Spaniard win. And over to the world of MLB, which that's pretty much all the other sports we can see. The Blue Jays still off today. Yesterday was the AL All-Star Game, and sorry, the League All-Star Game. And the AL All-Stars were able to sneak away with a win there 4-0, which means the World Series will have a home advantage in the AL. If the Blue Jays can make it there, that's good news. The Jays, though, back in action Friday against the White Sox. They'll get a couple days to rest here after that All-Star break. They remain 12 games back of the Tampa Bay Rays in the AL, sitting beneath now even the Orioles in their division. That is your Sun FM Sports.
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3: All right, it is time now to head on down to the Viper Fuels Vault. But first, let's give you a quick weather report, and I can't imagine a better place to do it from. We are outside of Berkey's Corner Tim Hortons today, climbing up to a high of 28. And right now, the Dilly Cars thermometer saying, well, we're getting there. Yeah, it's about 26, and the sun is beating down. Today could be the hottest day of your week, and so be aware of the UV index there up to about an 8. So sunscreen recommended, and of course, be safe on those roads as, you know, wildfire season is upon us, so be fire smart as well. If you're seeing something, please let us know. I do have the Fido texting line open, 250-746-4897, to contribute to the show today. And hey, it's time to head on down. Right now, we are going to, well, there was a little bit of charity to kick off the Viper Fuels Vault, as Viper Fuels wanting to give this hour to Camp Day. celebrating Tim Hortons today and sending kids to camp in a big way. Our theme in the Viper Fuels Vault features music that has give in the title. So think about it. Giving back at Tim Hortons today just by coming through the drive-through, saying hey, maybe grabbing a coffee. Proceeds from hot and iced coffees going straight to sending kids to camp. Let's do it.
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0: Give Me One Reason. 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And I think we all don't have to search very hard for a reason to come to Tim Hortons, whether it's a little slice of nostalgia. Maybe you stopped in here every day on your way into school, or you've just been a part of the community of Tim Hortons here in the Cowichan Valley. Like, you've watched a lot of games at the old stick there, and you've wandered across before we had our fence, of course. Today, Tim Hortons giving back to their communities right across North America by hosting Camp Day all day long. So proceeds from coffee, hot and cold, going right back to those kids in need and focusing on kids who are between the ages of 11 and 16 and in families that cannot afford to send their kids to camp. So making summers brighter and better for kids all over North America, Tim's has been doing this for a very long time. Did you know that there's over 40 locations on Vancouver Island? And that didn't surprise me, as every time you head up and down island, you know, your passenger, well, they're asking you, should we stop for an iced coffee, for an iced cap? Today, those iced coffees giving back for Camp Day all day long. Thank you for being tuned in as we are live on location. Berkey's Corner Tim Hortons is welcoming us here for the next 45 minutes or so. And the Viper Fuels Vault is still on the way, though, with songs that feature Give. So there's another reason to come by Tim's. 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That's what this is about. 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

0: Give It To Me Right. Melanie Fiona on 89.7 Sun FM. Before that, you had a little Bon Jovi. And then, of course, the iconic Rick Astley, as we've Rick-rolled you into a beautiful day to give back in your community. Today, camp day all day long, and I'm joined at the Berkey's Corner Tim Hortons by DQ Cruiser Agent. Hey, Louis, how are you?
1: Hey, I'm doing all right. I'm in my best camp day attire. I got hiking shoes. I got my... What kind of cargo shorts?
0: Cargo shorts, that's the one
1: I'm looking for. Too many pockets.
0: Practically dressed for camp day in our community, of course. All Tim Hortons across the Couchin Valley and North America giving back today all day long. And Louis, you've been doing the Lord's work on the Sun FM socials and letting people know over there what they can do to give back. Is that right?
1: I wouldn't call it the Lord's work. I call it mine. I want the credit, please.
0: Yes.
1: But like that's exactly what I've been up to. It's been great. You know, we got some coffee earlier. I feel great. I feel nothing better than Timmy's in the morning.
0: And that iced coffee that is giving back entirely all the proceeds from hot and cold coffee is going back to camp day today. It's like jet fuel in the workday. Like Louis and I are kind of on cloud nine here at Berkey's Corner and keeping the people energized. Just seeing Jeff pull up now as he's heard about us on the radio and he's going in to give back. Hey, Jeff.
2: Hi.
0: Good to see you. We'll see you on your way out, Jeff. So, Louis, you're more versed in the stuff that people can do to give back right here at Camp Day. We've been talking about it for the last 2 hours, but there are other ways that they can give back other than just that jet fuel iced coffee, right?
1: Oh, yeah. There's a lot more than just the coffee. You can go directly to the Timmy's website. They have a dono page on there. And then you can also pick yourself up some merch. They have these lovely little badges. What was it? $2 to get one of those?
0: Yeah.
1: Very nice. I wish I had a sash. I was talking about it earlier. I wish I had a proper camp sash so I could throw some of those onto there. They also have bracelets for $3, which also look very colorful, very fun. I want some for myself, so I might leave right
0: now. We're going to have to go sneak away to the other Tim Hortons as Camp Day, a huge success here at Berkey's Corner. They actually told us they've sold down to just their final color of bracelets, but that just means you've got to go on a perfect scavenger hunt, have 2, 3, 6, 7 coffees, right, Louis? 6, 7?
1: Yeah.
0: So I've lost Louis' attention now. We are live on location at Berkey's Corner all day long. Camp Day is giving back to the community, and you can come on by and say, hey, we are here until 1 o'clock today. And also, timscamp.com is that website Louis' talking about. You can give back all day long and then some as we're supporting underserved communities and kids right across Canada, sending them to camp and giving them memories of a beautiful summer.
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0: That is Billie Eilish here on 89.7 Sun FM. Hello and welcome. I am back in Sun FM studios. A sweaty day out there in the Cowichan Valley, that is for sure. We'll have a full look at the weather for you in about three tunes now that I've got all the amenities in front of me. Of course, a bit more chatter about the great stops that I had today. And then in the last segment of the day, Scott from Island Pet Zone and Ponds still coming in today. He was just generous enough to move his schedule around for us, and he will be in around 1:40 to open up that text-in line and give someone an opportunity to win an upgrade to their pet's food. That happens today, so stay tuned. You are in the Midday Show on Sun FM. Here are some of the best tunes. 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
0: See, the thing is, I did have Everclear here for you, and then I went ahead and double-clicked, so we are pulling up Santa Monica one more time. I'm so sorry. Everclear coming up next, and I hope you enjoyed the Viper Fuels Vault as well. That was a lot of fun. Thank you to Tim's and Country Grocer for hosting us in the Midday Show. Let's hear that song we promised. Santa Monica, Watch the World Die on Sun FM.

0: Fully, completely, tragically hip here on 89.7 Sun FM and fully, completely making it through the workday. We've got 40 minutes left in the midday show. And before you go, we'll put you in the know of what is going on right here around Couch. And of course, Scott's still joining us. And we should take a peek at that weather together, as the report I gave from the Tim Hortons Berkey's Corner parking lot was not as comprehensive as it could have been. I just said, it's hot. We're forecasting a need for iced coffee. And that is just what got me. I think I'm three iced coffees deep, blurry vision, shaky hands, but I'm here with you, sending some of the energy your way today. Climbing up to a high of 29 this afternoon now, and that is 1 degree higher than we saw when I left the station. This is the warmest day of your 7-day forecast, and it is expecting to be straight sun into the afternoon. Tonight, you will see some partly cloudy weather as the temperatures get down together to 14. And tomorrow and Friday, actually, expecting a few showers throughout the day. Tomorrow's will mostly come before 4 p.m., and 25 degrees, still the warm temp there for your Thursday afternoon. Might even see some thundering in the forecast there. Friday, cloudy with showers all the way through, and 21 is your temp. 23 on Saturday, and back up to 25 on Sunday. That'll get us into a warm week ahead to finish off July there. Actually, well, nearly finish off July. The 20th, which is a Monday, getting back up to 29. That is 5 days away. All right, and we should also say, if you're seeing something on those roads, please let us know. 250-746-4897 is the number to do so. And I need you to be my road ranger. I'm back in studio now, so if you're seeing something or feeling slowed down, I could use the update, as looks like things are moving around pretty smooth across the Couchin Valley here. The one warning for work and construction out there is that Allenby Road still closed. 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

0: Jessia with I'm Not Pretty on 89.7 Sun FM. The watershed situation in our district, not pretty as of today. A few communities moving into stage 4 water restrictions in our area, including Salt Spring Islands Waterwork Districts. That means no permitted lawn watering, no sprinkler use, and micro drip irrigation only allowed one day a week, hand watering 2 days, and always before 9 a.m. We could expect stage 4 water restrictions here in Couchin soon, because July 3rd was when we last addressed the issues here with our watershed in our valley. We also saw Parksville move to stage 4 restrictions yesterday, and stage 3 restrictions probably not here to stay, as brush fires coming about here and there and everywhere. Reminder to be safe out there. Don't put your cigarette out the window. Put it out in a cup, a can, or bring along a ashtray like our man Ed over on the text-in line. Thank you for being tuned in to Sun FM. Scott joining us inside 10 minutes for a very special edition of Pet Talk with Island Pet Zone and Ponds.
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0: that exciting tune can only mean one thing. We are again joined by the man with over 40 years of experience making pets very happy here in the Couchin Valley, Scott.
1: Hey, everybody.
0: How are you doing today?
1: I'm doing fantastic today.
0: Well, that is a beautiful thing. It is another Wednesday edition of Pet Zone and Ponds Pet Talk with Scott. Today, we open up the text in line and answer questions regarding pets and ponds in the Couchin Valley. So, Scott, today we kind of wanted to talk about the things that pets add to your life and the things that we add to pets' lives.
1: Exactly.
0: Right?
1: Exactly.
0: I think that's a great conversation topic, and something you've been hearing a lot of the store is how people tune in all the time to come and see what we're going to talk about here. And so we're kind of making this a little bit more approachable for those people who maybe are considering getting a new pet.
1: Yes. You know, I think the one thing that pets do for you is give you unconditional love. And there's nothing better than coming home from work. You've had a horrible day. Traffic was bad. Whatever's happened in your life. And there's your loving cat, your loving dog, maybe your bird even, looking at you and saying, hey, welcome home. So happy to see you. I'm so happy you're here. And, you know, when we don't get a lot of that necessarily. We all get caught up on our lives and caught up on our stresses. And there's the pet. Hey, welcome home. How's it going? I know they just want to sit in your lap and give you kisses and have maybe have a treat and just sit there and cuddle with you. And that's really something that pets can do that can really improve a lot of people's mental health.
2: You know, just become
1: them
2: best friends.
1: Better day.
0: Yes, we recently just got our second kitten. Our first kitten, she's grown and she is very independent. She loves to go outside and be on her own.
1: Right.
0: And now we're getting that all over again, that unconditional love.
1: Yeah.
0: From Ash, our newest baby boy.
1: That's fun.
0: And so actually it's funny you say that because it goes both ways, I think, where we have an outlet to give our love and they have someone who is always excited to see them.
1: Like, yeah, exactly.
0: When we get home from work, I think Ash is more excited as me at least to get cuddled. Or cuddled
1: or get some treats. Maybe they're hungry.
0: Yes. You know? And that is important too.
1: Yep.
0: So we want to talk about how you, the pet owner, can kind of improve not just that loveliness, but also the diet and how long that pet gets to appreciate you.
1: That's a very good way of putting it. So that's one thing too that we like to talk about. We get this question all the time with clients. You know, I feed XYZ food that I buy at the grocery store. Why is your food better? And I think the big difference is that our foods are nutritionally sound. So they've had a nutritionist sit down and create a recipe, source the ingredients, find a manufacturer and manufacture food that's going to be low in filler, high in meat, and really in some cases even designed for specific pets. So some foods are breed specific. Maybe they've got a certain size kibble for the mouth. They've got certain digestible properties in them that make them digest them easier. Mm-hmm. But for the most part, someone's really thought about how do we make a dog's life better as opposed to how do we sell millions of bags of dog food or cat food. And that's a lot of what you're seeing sometimes in the big box stores is stuff that's all about pounds per dollar.
0: Right.
1: Right. And nutrition of course plays into that. I don't want to say that's incorrect, but some of the better foods you're going to find and say, especially in a store like mine, are going to be a lot more curated for your dog's long-term health.
0: Right. And so, I mean, previous to us having this segment, actually, we were feeding our cat, Nori, our adult cat, kind of whatever was off the shelf.
1: Right, whatever was on sale.
0: At Costco or at what was on sale. And Scott had kind of addressed it and told us that maybe we were switching from something that wasn't using fats and carbohydrates to fuel her. And now, like I said, she is extremely independent. And we would love if she was lethargic and cuddly all the time. But she eats way less. She's happier. Her coat is healthier. And she's way more keen to kind of be active, right?
1: And
0: is what people want out of their pets.
1: Totally. And with that, you've got a much longer lived, much healthier animal. And that's really what we want. We want our animals to be happy and healthy and live forever. We all want them to live forever. And so the best we can do is feed them. The biggest thing, like just like people, what you are, what you eat. So the better we can feed them, the healthier they're going to be, less trips to maybe to the veterinarian for issues, maybe just checkups. Checkups are fantastic. But if you don't have any issues to do with, that's even better.
0: Right. And so, of course, the experts at Allen Pet Zone and Ponds can also help you with the more detailed and kind of down and dirty aspects of finding the correct food. We talked about pet allergies previously.
1: Sure we did.
0: But this is more of just a general conversation to kind of give people the other perspective of why it might be worth it to give something new a try.
1: Yeah.
0: And we're going to give someone the opportunity to try something new here.
1: We sure are. We're going to give some food away.
0: Yeah. So we'll open up the text in line on the other side of this song, Scott. And we've loaded up some Journey for you.
1: Yay.
0: So
1: that made
0: Scott
1: my day.
0: Scott and I will be jamming here, and you will be staying tuned as we'll have a text in line word for you right after this.

0: separate worlds, worlds apart.
1: Separate ways.
2: Separate ways, worlds apart.
0: I needed my Journey expert in here to help me with that intro. I should have left it to you, Scott.
2: And that song is amazing live. If you ever get the chance to see them live, that's an amazing song live.
0: And it's one that Scott probably spins at the store as well, as he's a huge Journey fan.
2: Well, we spin Sun FM at the store, so only when Sun FM is playing our song.
0: Perfect. And Scott, you and the team, you've paired up with Akana for this promotion.
2: We have, yes.
0: But not because they're just the most keen to join, but because they're probably the best pet food.
2: So I've been to a lot of pet food manufacturing plants in my career in this industry, and I personally feed Akana to my dogs because I've been to their, and they're my cats too, of course. Mm-hmm. I've been to their plant, I've seen it manufactured, and know where it's shipped off to, and all the protocols and the things they have to do. And I really appreciated that and was very impressed by the facility. Not that I haven't been impressed by other brands that I've seen. I've been to many plants in my career, mm-hmm. but this one is just the best one I've ever been into.

0: close the line, when you hear the tune. So you have until then to text in, and we'll pick a winner and hook them up with a beautiful prize
1: pack. Yeah, you got roughly 24 hours.
0: Yes, exactly 24
1: text
0: hours.
1: Text in, tell your friends to text in. You can't win if you don't play.
0: Yes, and so 11:40 on Thursday, Scott will be back in studio with another beautiful gift bag here, and he's going to hook a pet up with a can of pet food, as long as you can spell that word.
1: A-C-A-N-A.
0: Acana is the keyword today, and this has been Pet Talk with Scott. Scott, thank you again.
1: Thank you so much.
0: Another exciting segment, and keeping pets very happy here in the Couchin Valley. Scott and Island Pet Zone and Ponds with 28 years in the Couchin Valley and a plethora, 40 years of experience in the industry, right, Scott?
1: Yes.
0: For your pet and pond needs, Island Pet Zone and Ponds in the Beverly Marketplace open 7 days a week.
1: Thanks, everyone.
0: Thank you, Scott.
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0: Yeah, that was that song, and this has been that show in the midday, yo. It's time for me to go. Thank you for kicking it, Couch, and I return tomorrow, 10 to 2. We do it all over again. Nicholas Arnold next up. He's going to get you home from here. Thank you for choosing Sun FM.
1: 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Well, we're moving on now. 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

0: Hey, how are you? I'm thrown off. We have a mouse pad in the studio now. I'm thrown off. I didn't put my intro music in because I was like, what is this underneath my mouse here? Let's see if I can find something. How about this? Does this work?
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0: The Afternoon Show featuring mouse pad. So we have a mouse pad in here. It was, it looks like a vinyl record given to us by Jenny from, at the time, Jenny's Bubbles and Dreams Boutique. Very cute little mouse pads here, but it throws me off. Like, you don't really need a mouse pad anymore. Did it used to be because of the trackball? Is that why they came into existence? I don't know. Anyways, what a weird digression to start the day. 2:09 on a Wednesday. Well done. We have made it. As of 12 o'clock today, we were officially halfway through the work week. Well done. We are into the back nine of this bad boy and a very busy afternoon show today. It's giveaway city. I was just given a couple of tickets to a learn to swing dance event, which is going on tomorrow. So I'm going to give those away later this hour. It's at Blue Groves. We've got the Sunlympics, the largest prize in the history of the Sunlympics. $225 up for grabs. Still playing Canadian content, flip it and reverse it. We really don't know the song titles or artist names of Canadian songs that we spin. That's what I'm learning about the Cowichan Valley. Like, we know the songs because everybody's been able to sing them along and been like, oh, yeah, I know that song. But we don't know the song title, so we'll see if we can find a winner today. Pull the Traeger, Fire and Fermentation. We've got Sing for a Slice with Little Town and Robert Street Pizza. We've got Half Price Deals Day is tomorrow. Like, seriously, we are jam-packed. And I'm happy to have you along for the ride. Thank you for keeping the dial on 89.7. It's a good day to be a Sun FM listener.

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0: just ran out to my car for a second, and it was like, it's one of those days where if you're not ready for it, you step outside, and it's like, boom, oh my gosh, the sun, and you got like your hands up over your face, oh geez, it's so blinding, and then you get used to it, it's like, oh, it's just a really warm, summery day, isn't it? Why do we make it in office buildings and in, you know, just stores and all that kind of stuff? Why do we make it colder in the summer than it is outside in the winter? Why do we do that? Because I'm in here. I'm bundled up. I got a blanket at my desk, like a comforter at my desk. And then as soon as I step outside, it's like, oh, this is the normal temperature that it's supposed to be. Anyways, today, 29 we're supposed to get up to. Tonight, a low of 14, partial clouds. Tomorrow, actually, a risk of thunderstorms in the morning, but we do have showers throughout the rest of the day, which any sort of moisture in the ecosystem that we can get, a good thing at this time of the year, with especially with water restrictions tightening like they're going to over the next little bit. So showers Thursday, Friday, clearing up, though, heading into the weekend. Right now in the valley, it's 28 degrees. Oh, lovely.
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0: ba. A little syncopation there. Ba ba. That song has me doing a little shoulder shimmy shake. Did I have you doing the same thing, or is that just me? I don't know. Regardless, if you're into dancing, by the way, which I could be into dance, I could stand to be into dancing. I've got right now 2 tickets to give away to a swing night. And not, you know, like swing dancing night, I should be clear. Swing dancing night, Capital City Syncopators. Syncopators, is that the right way to say that? Yeah, Capital City Syncopators, swing night at Blue Gross Winery here in the Valley. Tomorrow night, are you free tomorrow night? Are you interested in learning how to swing dance and then swing dancing? Well, that's what's going on. Doors open 5:30. They've got swing dance lessons from 6 until 6:30 to teach you how to do it. Then they've got a group coming in that you can listen to and dance to. How fun is that? Dinner by Quattro Bambini, a glass of wine, a swing lesson, live music concert, good vibes, good times, gorgeous setting. It was $90, the original ticket price. You get 2 free tickets. What is that? $180 value? That's pretty good. Pretty dang good. Call me if you'd like to go tomorrow night. It is swing night at Blue Gross. I'm going to ask you for your favorite song to dance to. That's what I'm going to ask you for. If you'd like to go, give me a call right now, 250-746-4897. 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

0: I've got two passes to Blue Gross Winery's Capital City Syncopators Swing Night tomorrow night. I'm just going to ask you for your favorite song to dance to. Let's go over to the phone lines. Hello, Sun FM.
1: Hi, how's it going?
0: Good. How are you?
1: I'm good, good.
0: Who is this?
1: Nikki.
0: Oh, hey, Nikki. My name's Nicholas. Going? How are you?
1: Good, good.
0: You've got a great name. I got to tell you.
1: I know. I like your name, too.
0: Oh, thank you. Our call recorder just that messed up on me. Nikki won it. Congratulations, Nikki. You won yourself big prize.
2: You build things that last.
0: Oh, geez, what a mess. I am a nightmare today. What is going on here? Okay, Nikki, her favorite song to dance to, it was Thriller, Michael
2: Bond
0: Jackson.
2: And License Bond.
0: So here
2: Whether
0: it is.
2: You're a soul trader.
0: Holy smoke. What a day today. Congrats, Nikki won the tickets. Wow. What a Wednesday. Can only go up from here.

across the land. 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
1: Okay, let's see if we can get this thing back on the rails. I've got the Sun Olympics brought to you by Country Grocer on the way. Geez, seriously, the biggest prize in Sun Olympics history. $225 to Country Grocer. Will we finally give away this gift card? Is today finally? Oh my gosh, please be the day. I don't think this prize can get much bigger before I have my bosses tell me, you just got to give this thing away. Just give it away. Just give it away. Anyways, we've got, today the game again, Canadian content, flip it and reverse it. This is another song. Today, another song that has played at least once every other day since I started here in 2021. It was like a twice a day song in 22 and 23 when I early in my run here. So we'll see if you know it. Excited to have you along for the ride. Three songs to go till the Sun Olympics. You'll hear the cue to call for your shot at that awesome prize pack.
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1: Well, this is it. The largest prize in Sunlympics history, which I said yesterday, I said the day before, still have yet to find a winner. $225 off your next grocery bill, up for grabs, as it has been for the last 2 weeks. Today's game.
2: Is it worth it? Let me work it. I put my thing down, flip it and reverse it. It's your permit if it's
1: flip it and reverse it. Canadian content edition. So we'll have the Canadian song, 10 seconds of it, sonically in reverse. 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

0: Sunlympics brought to you by Country Grocer. Today, the largest prize in Sunlympics history up for grabs. Been trying to give away a prize in this game. Canadian content, flip it and reverse it for like 2 weeks now. $225. Let's head over to the phone lines and see if we can find ourselves a winner. 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
1: Hi.
0: Hey, how are you?
1: I'm good. How are you doing?
0: Good. Who is this today?
1: Connie.
0: Hi, Connie. My name's Nicholas.
1: I know. I've talked to you before.
0: Have we?
1: I have. Quite a while ago, though.
0: Yeah. Oh, okay. Well, thanks for calling back. Appreciate you still being around.
1: Okay.
0: So you've played the Sunlympics before?
1: I have twice, yeah. Well, three times, actually.
0: Okay. Do you remember if you won?
1: I won twice. One time I won 50 and another time I won 100.
0: Okay, well, today you're going for 225.
1: I can't believe you guys let the pot get that high.
0: I know. Honestly, this is kind of like, this is an unsanctioned allowing the Sunlympics pot to get this high. I've just kind of been sneaking it through because I think the people are into this. Like, it's building.
1: Yeah, well, even when Justice was doing it, it never went.
0: No, he stopped it at 150. He has kind of a cap at 150 that he likes me to stop at, but it's like, I don't know. I don't want to just give it away. I want somebody to earn this thing, right?
1: Okay.
0: It's definitely going to go away by the end of the week. Hopefully, it'll go to you today. $225, and today's game, as it has been, Canadian content, flip it and reverse it. Are you a music fan? I assume so. You listen to our station.
1: Your station is playing all day in our kitchen.
0: Oh, my gosh.
1: I have to admit I don't always listen in the car because I have my playlist.
0: Well, no, if you're listening all day in the kitchen, like, geez.
1: I know, but I'm really bad at, I don't know either the name of the song or the artist. I'm really bad at that.
0: All right, well, we'll see if you can pull it off today.
1: I'm going to give it a shot, though.
0: Okay, I need both from you, so that's going to be the interesting challenge here. Both the song title and the artist name, and if you can nail it, $225 to Country Grocer. What kitchen? Oh. Like a kitchen at work?
1: No, I'm at home. I'm retired.
0: Oh, okay, you just got it on.
1: Yeah.
0: Nice. Well, okay. Let's do this. Today, I've got a 10-second clip of a Sun FM song. It's a Canadian song. Song title and artist, like I said. Let's go for it. Here it is. Any idea, Connie?
1: Okay, hang on a second. At first I thought there wasn't going to be any words, and I'm like, are you kidding me? There's got to be some words.
0: Does it sound familiar at all?
1: A little bit.
0: Hmm.
1: Can I hear it again?
0: Yeah, sure.
1: Oh, it sounds like Crab Bucket, but I'm not sure.
0: Mm.
1: I'm just going to guess the Chaos Crab Bucket, because that's the only thing it sounds like to me.
0: Sorry, what are you guessing?
1: The Crab Bucket by Chaos or K-S-O-S or whatever you want to name it.
0: Is that your final answer?
1: Yeah.
0: Okay, well, Connie, I got to tell you. Congratulations, Connie. You have won $225 to Country Grocer. It was Chaos Crab Bucket. Oh, my gosh.
1: I always sing to that one when it comes on, too.
0: You were so unconfident, but you crushed it, knocked it out of the park, an upper deck home run.
1: I almost didn't try and call today. I've tried the last couple of days because I'm not really confident, like I said, of artist or song titles. But I sing to that one all the time, and I know.
0: Incredible. I got to tell you, like, I thought Chaos was going to throw somebody. I really thought it. Well done. You crushed it.
1: It's because I like the song. I'm the one that, I don't know if I'm allowed to say this online, but I texted you a long time ago, and I'm like, don't play the hit because I don't like the hit. I don't know any of their songs.
0: Yeah. Wow. Well, congratulations. You are the biggest Sunlympic prize winner of all time. Congratulations, Connie.
1: Thank you so much, Nicholas.
2: 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It's like elite level sports.
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0: Huge win in the Sun Olympics today. It's funny. Every time you want a winner, you get a loser. And every time you want a loser, you get a winner. Hilarious. I was really hoping we could make it to 250 and then tomorrow just do like a whole day of trying to give away our huge prize to the Sun Olympics. No. Connie foisted my plans, won herself $225 to Country Grocer. Congrats. And somebody who listens to us a lot, too. That brings me joy. Thanks for playing, Connie. Seriously, I didn't think that anybody would get the band Chaos. You proved me wrong. Well done. Crank it up.

0: 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And it's not even close. 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
1: Good afternoon. I'm Sage Daniels. The town of Lake Cowichan has secured $400,000 to help reduce wildfire risks in the community. The funding comes through the UBCM FireSmart Community Funding and Supports Program and will be distributed over 2 years, with $200,000 provided each year through 2028. Town officials say the money will be used to improve wildfire resilience, protect homes, properties, and critical infrastructure, support FireSmart education for youth, and strengthen community safety. The town says securing funding of this size will allow it to move ahead with important wildfire preparedness projects while reducing the financial burden on local taxpayers. Officials credited FireSmart coordinator Elijah Ellison, town staff, the fire department, and council for their work in securing the grant. Forest Minister Ravi Parmar says BC's wildfire season has so far been more manageable than recent years. But he urged people to be vigilant as hot and dry conditions are expected to increase in the coming weeks.
2: We cannot be complacent. We're heading into a period of dry weather, wind, and storms with high potential for new fire ignitions across the province.
1: BC officials are urging residents to conserve water as record low stream flows are reported in parts of the south coast and interior. The latest MNP Consumer Debt Index shows 3 in 5 Canadians, or 61%, say at least half of their income is already committed to bills, debt payments, and regular expenses before it even arrives. A third, 32%, say most is already committed before it arrives. And one in six, 16%, say all of their paycheck is spoken for or isn't enough to cover expenses. Officials with the insolvency firm say the index shows the next paycheck is not a reset point. And while that may keep people current in the short term, it can also create a rolling shortfall, where each paycheck is used to catch up from the last one. They say that leaves households more vulnerable when costs rise, income changes, or debt payments become harder to manage.
3: In sports, today in the World Cup, it was the incredible upset that became the incredible comeback. It looked like England was going to close out over Argentina and punch their ticket to the World Cup final. Then Argentina scored two goals late, one in the 85th minute, one in extra time. And now they will be going on to France or to play against Spain in the World Cup. England will be playing against France in the third place game. What a crazy way to close things out. It was bonkers. In the MLB, they've got the day off. Yesterday was the All-Star game, and it was a 4-0 final. The AL beat the NL in that one. That's pretty much it for sports. Pretty quiet day in that regard.
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3: Now to weather today in the Valley. One of the nicest days we've seen in a long time. 29 degrees is our high for today. Mainly sunny skies. Actually, 29 was the high. We're sitting at 30 right now, which is incredibly warm. Incredibly summery. Tonight, a low of 14, partial clouds. Tomorrow, 25 with a 70% chance of showers. We're actually looking at showers or drizzle all the way through until Saturday afternoon. Sunday clearing up, 24 and sunny. Right now in the Valley, like I said, 30 degrees.
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1: Okay, we're into the back nine. I still am in disbelief that we just gave away a $225 gift card on the Sun Olympics. Crazy. Congrats again to Connie. Love that it went to a longtime listener. That brings me a lot of joy. Okay. We just keep moving forward. That's what we do. Up next, we'll have Pull the Traeger brought to you by Fire and Fermentation. I'll be asking you if you like a song or if you don't like a song. Actually, today, Wild Card Wednesday. Let's get back to our basics. I'm going to set the timestamp 3 minutes long. You text me over on the final text line right now, a number between 0 and 59. And you set the timestamp. I'll find a song I've never heard before, and we can see if we like it or if we don't. Wild Card Wednesday and Pull the Traeger on the way. Text me right now, 250-746-4897, a number between 0 and 59. We'll get to that coming up on the way. Also later this hour, Sing for a Slice with Little Town and Robert Street Pizza. If you missed out on our first two giveaways of the day, you still got a shot at a $50 gift card to Little Town and Robert Street. So a lot still to come. Lots of fun still under this very, very sunny day. It's 30 degrees right now.
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0: new 3 days grace. We could do that one and pull the trigger. Pretty good. Pretty catchy. It's pretty heavy for our station, but it fits in there. Fits in there well. Okay, today, Pull the Trigger brought to you by Fire and Fermentation. Today, a wild card Wednesday. And the first text in from Adrian. Adrian, you never text my show anymore. You were always in the midday. I barely hear from you anymore. Nice to hear from you, buddy. Today, the text, 37. So we're going a song that is 3 minutes and 37 seconds long. And I'm scrolling the library right now. I'm going to be honest. I'm a little behind the eight ball looking for a song here. It's got to be one I haven't heard before. Hopefully you haven't heard before. And we'll see if we like it or if we don't like it. It can't be country. Oh, my goodness. What do we got? She's So High, Tal Bachman. No. Run to You, Bryan Adams. There's some good ones in here. What is it? Oh, that's country. What about this? Let's do some Kiss. Do you know this one? Kiss. The band. The song. And I'll ask you for a thumbs up or thumbs down over on the Fido text line, 250-746-4897. I've never heard this one by Kiss. It's called Domino.
1: Yeah.
0: Let's see. What do we think? Send me a thumbs up or thumbs down.

0: do you think? Kiss, the band, the song Domino. Did you like it? Did you not like it? A Wild Card Wednesday. That's my first time ever hearing that song. Send me thumbs up or thumbs down over on the Fido text line, 250-746-4897. 250-746-4897. Let's pull the trigger, brought to you by Fire and Fermentation.
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0: Well, today's song and Pull the Trigger brought to you by Fire and Fermentation. The song Domino by Kiss. I'd never heard that song before. I kind of dig it. I kind of under the radar Kiss. Not as like slap you upside the head kind of Kiss. You know, a little bit more subdued. I'm into it. Well, what did you think? Today, Willie with a text saying for Kiss, thumbs up. Jim, love it. First time hearing it, and I'm a Kiss fan. We must have gone deep in the discography here for Kiss. And Adrian said, double thumbs up. Definitely one of Kiss's better songs. I agree. I'm not the biggest fan of Kiss, and that one hit pretty well for me. That's Pull the Trigger, brought to you by Fire and Fermentation. Coming up next, we'll have Sing for a Slice with Little Town and Robert Street Pizza. Stick around.

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1: Yes, it is Sing for a Slice with Little Town and Robert Street Pizza. 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

Okay, now this is my last call. Today, still looking for somebody for Sing for a Slice. Please, for the love of God, somebody. Somebody call me. Today, the song, I'll even give you the prompt. I never even give you the prompt. I'll give you the full 10-second prompt that you have to sing after, okay?

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1: Okay, let's see if we can finally do this and find some sort of caller. 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
2: Hey.
1: Are you going to put me out of my misery? Do you want to sing the song here? Holy smokes.
2: Maybe.
1: Okay, I had to ask like 12 times here. I'm begging on my bended knee. Who is this today?
2: It's Jamie.
1: Hey, Jamie. Thanks for calling, man. Appreciate you hopefully putting me out of my misery here. So today, Sing for a Slice, I've got a $50 gift card to Little Town and Robert Street Pizza up for grabs. 10-second clip of a Sun FM song. If you can pick up where the lyrics drop off, you get that awesome gift card, okay?
2: Okay.
1: Okay, here it is, Jamie.
3: Build a mama, bending knees across the desert. If it please you, better treat me as you will. Yours the best, yours the kill.
2: There's no place we'd rather be than poor old broken-hearted me.
1: Good. I'll take that. One word was up, but you got it. You crushed it. $50 gift card to Little Town and Robert Street Pizza. You knew the song.
2: Yeah, I meant to say I, not
1: or, yeah. Yeah, you're good. You're good, dude. You're all good. What's your favorite thing to get on a pizza?
2: What's that, sorry?
1: What's your favorite thing to get on a pizza?
2: Oh, anything. I'm not too fussy with pizzas.
1: Good man.
2: They have good pizza there, though.
1: Yeah, so you've been before?
2: Yeah.
1: Perfect. I'll set aside this gift card for you. 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
2: From road closures and weather warnings to wildfires and evacuation alerts, when something serious happens, how will you know? 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